Animal control. Quiet animal control. I am in the area if you get any more calls. Received.

0: Sí, hemos escuchado. Good. I'm going to call for a Southwest cutoff at Granite for a deer laid out in the middle of the travel lanes. Unsure if it was hit in that area. Unsure if it is still alive as well.
1: Was it Granite in Southwest cutoff?
0: Affirmative. Southwest cutoff at Granite. Original address was around 522 Southwest cutoff.
1: 26.

0: 5. Go on, 5.
1: The caller wants to speak to us.
0: Stand by, I'll give him a call.
1: We got it, thank you.
0: You're welcome.

0: 14. Go ahead, 14. Can you show me heading to 64 Wilbur Street as a follow-up and kind of preserve the peace?
1: Appreciate that.

0: Anyone out at, near the library?
1: Downtown 8, go ahead.
0: Downtown 8, just got a call to the library, 3 Salem Square, for an assault. Black male wearing orange shirt knocked over and held down a black female, long hair, and walked into the library. She stated that she does see police going into the library. She's from 26 Portland.
1: Okay, I'm with Downtown 1. We just happen to be inside the library right now.
0: Received.
1: Who is the caller?
0: Downtown 8, the caller is going to be from 26 Portland Street.
1: I have it.
0: Downtown 8, just be advised, she stated that she saw it out her window.
1: Okay, I have it.
2: Sierra 2, does she have an assist?
0: Sierra 2, she says she's with Downtown 1.
2: Thank you.
0: You're welcome.

0: 5. Any luck with the caller on Lion Street?
1: 5 negative. I did try to call them twice. I left a message. No answer.
0: All right, we got it. Lion Street starts at number 5, and there's no one suspicious out here. You can put it.
1: Received.

0: That mail is being transported to the lake. We'll be doing a report. Go by.
1: Received.
2: Nine.
1: Go ahead, nine.
2: Can you show me heading to 1109 Over Street for follow, please? Almost up.
1: Receive.
0: Thirteen.
1: Go ahead, 13.
0: Was there an apartment number for this?
1: Stand by. Let me double check with the call taker.
0: Thank you.

0: 13, I just confirmed with the call taker. The caller did confirm it was a single family home. I'll try to get him back on the line.
1: No, that's all right. You can put us out. Thank you.
0: Appreciate it. Appreciate that.

0: طب
1: go ahead, 12.
0: I could break away from here. Do they need another car?
1: Stand by. Sir, can you guys going to be all set on 146 May? You want me to start 12 over there as well?
2: We should be all set. Thanks, Angel.

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1: Well, switch over to 285 Cambridge Street for the 160. We have Boulevard calling. They need assistance stopping traffic here to load up a vehicle.
0: Downtown 1.
2: Go ahead, Downtown 1.
0: You located the two parties involved. You have a warrant to know. I'll take the I number.
2: Receive that. I number is going to be 105070. 105070.
0: Got it. Clear it out.
2: Receive. Thank you.

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1: Go ahead, Crime Scene 5. Control.
0: For Malvern Road, could you please put the responding paramedics in the comments, please?
1: Received.

0: 10 to 8. I believe he's outside.
1: Yeah.

0: 75.
1: But
0: the medics are in the call for you.
1: Thank you.
0: You're welcome.
2: Go ahead, wagon.
3: 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Wagon on 2.
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4: Have it.
3: Sir, can you guys all set?
2: We are.
3: Receive that. The wagon was notified.
0: Go at 9.
1: Can you just note that the house is in complete darkness? There's no answer at the door. Clear it up.
0: Crazies,

0: Go ahead.
1: There's nothing showing over here. Can you just confirm with Bullard they need our assistance anymore?
0: Please, stand by, please.

0: Good.
1: So, Boulevard has that vehicle. They're all set.
0: I have that. Thank you. I just confirmed with Boulevard. They need our assistance anymore.

0: good.
1: So, Boulevard has that vehicle, they're all set.
0: I have that, thank you. Cool talk.
1: Received, I do have another one whenever you're ready.
0: What?
1: Search over to 471 to Salisbury for the accident hand run. Yeah, Salisbury at Southgate. Call reporting his vehicle struck here by another vehicle. Unknown description. Not injured. I'd like to make a report.
2: Okay.
1: Go ahead, 13.
2: Can I get the I number, please? And the time of arrest?
1: Receive, 13. That I number is going to be 10569-10569. Time of arrest is going to be 2025.
2: Sorry, you said the I number 10569?
1: It's going to be 105069, sorry, 105069.

0: Oh, Delta 24.
1: So that's affirmative. I just still have you on my screen at 9/11 Lincoln Square for the warrant. Any closing comments for that?
0: No, you can close it out. You just lock up in the lobby. There's a report on file.
1: Briefy, thank you.

0: Go ahead, 8.
1: Name and date of birth for the comment.
0: I'm ready.
1: Randy, Papa, Alpha, Romeo, India, Zulu, Oscar, 10/19/78. This is the same male from earlier. He was moved along. Let me close that.
0: Received.

0: Search over to 308 Southwest Cutoff for an accident, property damage. We're actually going to see the caller at 540 Massasoit Road, the Honey Farms. Black Honda versus a deer. Caller was not injured, but the deer was on Route 20. Animal control responded. Just wants to make a report.
1: Runway.
0: Officer 9. This is section 12-15 Lewis Street. Paperwork's going to be in operations for a Drexler Asafe 920/92.
2: Do we know who sent over the paperwork?
0: Negative. It's not listed in the comments. The call came in at 1729.
2: I have it.

0: Oscar 20. Tony, can I switch over to 24 Gold Star Boulevard for the commercial alarm? It's going to be Unibank. Second floor office motion and a second break room motion.
1: On the way.
0: 19.
2: 19, I have it.

0: Animal Control. Go ahead, Animal Control. I have not been able to locate that deer. Where is the caller meeting the officer? Animal Control, the caller is going to be meeting the officer at 540 Massasoit, the honey farm. I see.
1: Wagon will be arriving on May.
0: Receive, I have that wagon.

0: 3.
1: Go ahead, 3.
0: I'm just looking at the board and realizing there's a guard that was set up on Payne Street. Do you have the time for me for that guard?
1: Stand by. Sierra 2.
2: Sierra 2.
1: My apologies. I just want to double check the times for the guard. It wasn't listed in the comments for the changeover. Oscar 3 is just looking what time he's supposed to be up there.
2: Oscar 3 should be there from 19:30 to 21:30, and then from 21:30 to relieve Route 5.
1: Received. Oscar 3.
0: Can you show me into my guard?
1: Received 3.
2: Golf 12.
1: Go ahead, Golf 12.
2: Master X 6, Yankee, Bravo, 5-4, 185 Madison Street. You can just create the number, level 1.
1: Received. Go ahead, 1.
0: Can't be contact. I can't get into the building. Her call box is going through, and I tried to call her phone number. I can't get an answer.
1: Received.

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1: Fine, good.
0: I just want to make sure you're aware of your guard starting at 2130 at 119 Belmont Street.
1: Yes, thank you.
0: I received.

0: 10, you said the section form was up in operations, correct?
1: But that's what it says in the comments.
0: Alright, I'm going to grab it.
1: Receive.
2: Fourteen, I just making you're all set. Make sure you're all set on Wilbur Street.
3: I just left. This is going to be a report. I think there's up.
1: Receive that.

0: 1736 Water Street for the disorderly. We have a caller, Morena. Says there's a female named Jane Liberty in the building. Says she doesn't belong here and is refusing to leave. I'm not exactly where she is in the building now.
1: We have

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1: Receive, I was 16.
0: Well.
1: Go ahead, 12.
2: I have a tow when you're ready.
1: Good.
2: It's going to be for a white Mercedes Smash Wrench 4 Zulu Delta Romeo 38. It's going to be heavy rear end damage.
1: Receive, stand by.

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Code 5. 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
0: 12, the choice is going to be Dorenzo's. They were notified.
1: I have that, thank you.

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1: Stand by, let me give her a call.

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0: She's scraping on the center on this first stop, Water Street at Wings Over. 2 Alpha November Zulu 99. It's also going to be a verbal warning. I'll be clear.
1: Receive.

0: 17.
1: Go ahead.
0: All right, so today I spoke with the caller. She's going to be at apartment 6L, the caller. I guess Jamie Lindley, the person she's talking about, she's seen her the last couple minutes ago. She doesn't know where exactly she is in the building. She might be back in apartment 5L, but she does want to speak to you guys at apartment 6L.
1: Yeah.

0: All three. Search over the area of 19 Canton Street for speeding and racing. Originally came in as a Volo, then we got another call on it. It would like it checked out for 2 to 3 dirt bikes racing up and down the one-way street.
1: John, I just grabbed that order. I'll take care of that before we go serve it.
0: Receive 10. Off grade. Disregard.

0: 7.
1: Go I 7.
0: The medical examiner has that body. We'll be code 5.
1: Received. I do have a call for you. It's going to be for 59 Acton Street and out of progress, assault and battery. You're going to speak with Anita. She needs to report two male patients were in an altercation earlier. They are now separated and denied EA. I'll just be advised, call human at 1858.
0: 7, we have OBL 7.
1: Received.
2: Good. Enough high number, please.
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1: 3C4. Alpha 4.
0: Go ahead.
1: Any closing comments for the 40 Belmont Street apartment 403 disorderly person?
0: The gentleman was GOA. You could close it out.
1: Thank you.

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1: On
0: 58th aperture.
1: Just finish up on the court. You can clear it out. There was a big misunderstanding. This is not an unarmed robbery. This is a verbal domestic. Both parties were advised to separate for the night. And I'll be doing a report. Can you show me how to do my guard?
0: Appreciate that.

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1: Go ahead, 17.
0: Do you mind just adding the harassment tab to this call? I'll have a report on file, and we were unable to make contact with any other person. Thank you.
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1: Go ahead.
0: Search over to 115 Stafford Street for the larceny under. It's going to be the CVS. We have an employee calling, said a female came in and stole some items. I'd like to make a report. Last description they had was a gray hoodie, hospital face mask, possibly white female in black shorts, unknown. DOT.
1: I got it. Call 23.
0: Go ahead.
1: Can you create other numbers for a motor vehicle stop? 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We mass reg 6 Kilo Mike Echo. Sorry, 6 Kilo Mike Bravo, 92. Use book myself, 25, 12, and 5. And you can clear it out as available.
0: Appreciate that.
1: Hey, just to be sure, those are all Gulf units. Thank you.
0: Appreciate that, but thank you.
2: Rural. Romeo. Uniform. Romeo. Alpha. Leo.
0: Receive, thank you.

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0: call me detail. Oh, I'm nice.
1: We made several attempts at the door, and the entire house is in darkness. You can clear it over, and it'll be in contact with us.
0: Received.
2: Over Pullman.
0: Pullman, I just got a panic alarm at 40 Everett Gaylord Boulevard, apartments 1 through 6.
1: Bruce.
0: Officer 4 to assist.
1: Where I have that.
3: Ken, you can clear out Canton Street. There's some event going on at the tennis courts, and it's more than reasonable.
0: Easy, thank you. Officer 10 was 9 with you for that.
3: Negative.
0: Received.

0: 7.
1: Go ahead, 7.
0: They'll provide a pin to the number. You put 7.
1: Received.

0: Well,
1: Greg?
0: Lorenzo says that I'm doing a report for him. This is traffic. Hold on.
2: Received.
3: Just to confirm, you said it was apartments 1 all the way through 6?
2: Oh, that's affirmative. Yeah, the alarm company got the panic alarms for apartments 1 through 6.
3: I guess, yeah, that's directly where the grid is, but I'll check on it later.
2: Received.
3: I'll be all set. You can back off 4.
2: Received, off the 4.
0: Well, I have that. Thank you.

search over to 22 May Street, apartment B. For the disturbance, we have a Deirdre calling, staying the first floor. It's making a lot of noise. I'm sorry. She's on the first floor. She's staying on the second floor. It's making a lot of noise. Since this is an ongoing issue, she does want to speak to an officer.

0: Anyone able to assist 12 in the Southwest sector?
1: Oh, we'll be all set.
0: Receive, Abbott 12.
2: I think you should have it started.
0: Thank you.

0: Plumley.
1: Go ahead, Plumley.
0: That's me confirmed accidental. Spoke with some of the residents here. They said must have been right with the power turned back on, set up the alarm. But you can clear it out.
1: Crazy, thank you.

0: Oscar 12. 12, can I actually back you off of Mainstream, search over to 615 Park Ave. You get two calls on this one for an accident with no injuries and one with an injury. It's going to be for a two-car MVA, one vehicle is leaking. No one got out of the vehicle, but they're not trapped. Possible telephone down.
1: Hear that.

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0: Anytime. Oscar 20.
2: Right.
0: Search over to 32 Dean Street for the DMV. It's going to be a silver Cadillac disabled in the middle of the road. There's a driver locked his phone inside. Call them by WPI, please.

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1: 第二双
0: have a tell when you're ready
1: good
0: it's going to be for a white Dodge Caravan Mass Reg 1 Delta Kilo Yankee 22 1 DKY 22 have your front end damage airbag deployment
1: Receive that.

0: 5. Can you show me how to my guard?
1: Marine C5. Go ahead, 14.
2: Grab a 9 number.
1: Yeah, 14, that high number is 105-076, 105-076.
2: Received, thank you.
1: No problem.
3: Obviously, the driver is revving the engine at full power. They're concerned that if he frees the box truck with the gas pedal fully accelerated, it's going to crash into Kelly Square traffic.
0: Very good.
3: Oscar 8, to assist. Oscar 8, disregard. Receive 9, thank you.

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1: Go ahead, 20.
0: All right, I spoke to Michael. He was actually looking for campus police, but he was advised he's going to try to get into the vehicle himself. He's got what he needs to start it, but the battery died. Viva, code 5.
1: Receive that, 20.
0: Just throw Mass Reg 5 Tango X-Ray Romeo 6-4 on the call. 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
1: Go ahead, 13.
0: I wasn't sure if you were aware, but there is a metal light pole on the ground, number 12, if that's any help.
1: Receive that, but I'll let them know.
0: Thank you.

0: Oscar 13. 13, I'm talking to streets now. They're just wondering, is there any wires exposed as well as that? Is that pole in the middle of the street?
1: Pole is in the street, but it's closer towards one lane or two lanes going towards the Duncan Yako. I said Yako. The Gulf. Yeah, Yako, sorry.
0: Receive that. I didn't hear my partner's last transmission, but where the pole was mounted is underneath the vehicle, so we can't tell if any wires are exposed. Not attached to the pole at this time, though.
2: Received.

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1: Go with it.
0: It'll be an older female, a gray hoodie, black bag, blue face mask, and an umbrella. Should have a bag full of food items for CPS.
1: Was there any DOT?
0: Unfortunately, no. I'm just going to be reporting cleared up.
1: Receive that.

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1: Yeah, 13, that I number is going to be 105090. 105090.
0: Thank you.

0: 14, I'll start heading towards the other CVS now.
1: Receive, I have it. You going to be all set?
0: Just be aware, I'll let you know.
1: Receive.

0: 11, how are you, call 5?
1: Appreciate that, 911.
0: Please show me how to go 400 Park Avenue 14.
1: Received.
0: Hey, please, happy go 5.
1: Do I have anything?

attention, Westside units. Stand by for the Westside Polo. We have Polo in the area of 115 Staff Retreat for an older female wearing a gray hoodie, blue face mask, with a black bag, possibly with food items in it. Unknown direction of travel in the area of 115 Staff Retreat to CVS. Again, it's going to be 115 Staff Retreat for an older female wearing a gray hoodie, blue face mask, and a black bag with food items in it.

0: 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Proceed, 14. I do have another one whenever you guys are ready.
1: Want to make if you can flag down.
0: Proceed.

0: 14 will be good, buddy.
1: Receive. Do you have a commercial alarm whenever you're ready?
0: Go ahead.
1: It's going to be 768 Main Street. It's going to be the Patient Information Center for a main hall motion.
0: I got it.
1: Receive. 11, you still with him?
2: Affirmative.
1: Receive.

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1: Go ahead, 12.
0: They're going to be outside with me here. I can head over to Main Street for the alarm.
1: Receive that, 12. 14, you could disregard. 780. 768, main.
2: I'm right here with all the people in.
1: Receive that.
0: 12. For the accident hit and run at 471 South Street, can you just change that address to 15 Southgate Street?
1: Received, sorry. Can you just go again with the address again? The new address?
0: 15 Southgate.
1: Received, Abbott.

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1: Go ahead, Golf 25.
0: Dakota Wagon, Cambridge at Southbridge.
1: Three, Steve, Cambridge at Southbridge. Wagon on one,

0: Right.
1: Calling the cell room now for the wagon. Do you want that coded as Warren or?
0: Yes, Warren, please.
1: Receipt.

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1: Go ahead.
0: I'm just asking if it's a male or a female.
1: It's going to be a female.
0: Barisi, thank you. Goal 25, cell room was notified.
1: Thank you.

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1: Any
0: other Golf units you would like added to the call?
1: Yes. I will add them in a second.
0: Great, Steve.
1: Golf 23.
0: Golf 23, good.
1: Could you start an EA?
0: What's the location for the ambulance?
1: At the Four Corners, near the Southridge. For a female.

0: 1223,
1: good. If you could just update the EA, the female, that's the last three issues to our hand.
0: Received.

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0: Thank you.
1: You're welcome.

0: Sorry to bother you again, dispatch. Do we just have an ETA for the EA?
1: Stand by, let me ask him. Gulf 23, it's just going to be a few minutes. They're trying to find an ambulance to send. The next one they get available, they'll start.
0: Okay, thank you.
1: You're welcome. Oscar 12. 12, can I set you for a disturbance? It's going to be 22 May Street. The disturbance is coming from apartment DB Bravo. The first floor resident, Deidre, is calling it in. She also wants to talk to an officer about this issue with the second floor causing disturbance. They make lots of noise up there. She says it's ongoing.
0: I have it. I'll speak with them.
1: Thank you. Oscar 11. You can disregard. Oscar 14, can you assist 12, 22 May?
0: Oh, they'll be all set. That's been holding for a couple hours. Just talk to them real quick.
1: Received. 14, disregard.

0: sick.
1: Go ahead.
0: Garnet, Rochester. More vehicle stop with Mass Drive. Sierra Hotel Echo Mike, India. Hard show.
1: Crazy.
2: I
1: got it.
2: He said Vernon at Dorchester.
1: That's affirmative.

0: 11.
1: 11, go ahead.
0: Alright, they were advised. They're going to turn the music off. It'll be full 5.

0: car dispatcher Crystal Clark report of a person walking around armed with a gun?
1: 13, report heading to Crystal Park. Description, location in the park.
0: It's called in by a resident, states it's an Asian male who's very tall. It's the only description. Wait a minute. Asian male, very tall, red striped shirt and blue jeans. The caller, who wanted to remain anonymous, says he's armed with some sort of pistol. Didn't state where it was on his person. And it doesn't state where in the park, just says Crystal Park. Or walking around the park.
1: Okay, still on the phone or no longer?
0: No longer. Call taker disconnected.
2: Quick. 11, I can head that way.
0: 11.
3: 14, going to.
0: Receive.
2: 17, same traffic.
3: No loud music, I'll start heading that way. 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
0: Receive.
4: 18, is
0: it? Receive.
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0: Receive.
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0: Receive.

0: 13. We're coming down the Crystal side of Crystal Park. We got nothing showing at this time. Do you mind also just checking the number of MasterCard and see if it comes back to anything for the caller?
1: Receive.

0: 13, that phone number, the person who calls comes back to a Raquel Martinez, 51 Crystal Street, apartment 2.
1: All right, we have that. Thank you.
2: You're welcome.

0: 14. What was the last location?
1: We didn't have an exact location. We were just walking around the park. An Asian male. The caller said very tall, red striped shirt and jeans.

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1: okay.
0: Nothing showing in the park, but checking surrounding areas.
1: Received.

0: 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Anonymous caller states there's two individuals on dirt bikes that have been revving their engines here for the last half hour.
1: I don't know.

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1: Sure, it's 774-772-1202. 774-772-1202.

0: 13th.
1: Just for an update. They're saying that's an old phone number and they didn't call. We have nothing showing at this time. We'll look a little bit longer, but we are all set.
0: Retake.

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1: Done.
0: Can you get an update from EA about this female over here?
1: How long Cambridge Street?
0: Affirmative.
1: Never mind.
0: Thank you.
1: You're welcome.

0: Oscar 12. If you and the other units on financing Crystal Street, could I start you to 54 Chandler Street along with EMS and fire for a report of three people overdosing in the rear of the Laundromax building?
1: Hello.
0: Thank you. I have another car that could break off of Crystal Park area to assist 12, three people overdosing in the rear of the building at the Laundromax, 54 Chandler.
2: 13, you can clear this out, nothing showing. We'll head that way as well.
0: Appreciate it, thank you.
3: 17, we're on Chandler now. We'll head that way for training purposes.
0: Appreciate it.

0: Golf 23.
1: Golf M.
0: EMS is just still trying to find a truck.
1: Golf 43, I have that.
0: Where is it? Go ahead. 18, can I start you please along with EMS and fire to 70 James Street in the shooter's bar? They have a male down, unresponsive, he's not breathing. CPR is in progress. He's about 65 years old.
1: Thirteen, good.
2: The 17 was close to Chandler and is continuing. We would be closer to James, so we could head to James.
0: That works for me, thank you.

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1: Go on.
0: There's a call for 399 Southbridge Street that I'm on as well. I apologize. This is the same call as 45 Cambridge. You just link those two and yeah, whoever's not on each.
1: Where is it?
0: Thank you.
1: You're welcome.

0: Call for an EA down, yeah?
1: EMS is currently at Hammond and Southford Street. They just asked us for a better location. Are you guys out at 485 Cambridge?
0: We're at the corner of Cambridge and Southbridge on Cambridge Street.
1: 11.
0: Thank you.
1: They're going to be heading over there now.
0: Thank you.

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1: Go on.
0: Tomorrow vehicle stop, Milbury at Ellsworth with Connecticut Reg Bravo Zulu 03952. Over to you.
1: Greetings.
2: 10 I that way. What was your cross street on Milbury?
1: Milbury at Ellsworth.
2: Second.

0: to Valion?
1: Good.
0: I have a call for you, Group Road Valley Ave, apartment 402, for a reported threat. Angela Bays, 416-91, is calling to say it's her brother-in-law, Raymond Martinez, unknown DOB, allegedly made threats that if Angela didn't stop harassing the family, then they were going to send someone to shoot at them. Raymond's girlfriend, Nia Tony, 1122, unknown here, and her daughter, Ariel, are also involved in this. Nina called the Worcester Housing Authority looking for Angela's address. The property manager had informed her of this information. She just wants to file a report.
1: Good.
0: Are you with us?
1: Very good.
0: Thank you.

0: 3.
1: Go ahead.
0: This female is going to be going up to Memorial. Can you raise a second sergeant for hospital guard, please?
1: 0-2-1.
2: 0-2.
1: We're going to be having a guard going up to Memorial. It's going to be 485 Cambridge Street. Warrant arrest from Belfry.
2: Hi, who's arresting officer?
0: It's going to be Detective David Green.
2: I have it.
0: She's going to be going up from here by EA. She'll be leaving there in a minute.
2: Dispatch, who do we have available?
1: Right now, Sarge, I have Oscar 1 and Oscar 8 available.
3: Loud and clear, State. Have a good night.
4: Received 22.5 hours. Have a good night, man.
1: Can I get you to Memorial for a guard that's going to be going up by EMS?
5: Okay.
1: Thank you.
0: Oscar 1, the wagon's on scene and will be giving us a leg iron for her, so you don't have to swing by this at all. Thank you.
6: Delta 18. Just put me out with the state police, the Honey Farms, Belmont Implantation.
1: Are you guys all set?
6: Yeah, I think they're all set. I'm just checking on them.
1: I got it.

0: Same girl, what's her name?
1: Crazy.
2: Delta 18.
1: Go on.
2: Yep, she's all set. I'll be clear. Thank you.
1: Received, you're welcome.

0: Wagon, I'll be clearing Cambridge Street, heading back to the bar and Peaches.
1: Receive. Go ahead.
2: Those individuals were awake and alert, and they declined in the medical attention. You can clear it. Code 5.
1: Received. 12, can I just check? I have one more call holding. It's a suspicious motor vehicle in the area of 3 Douglas Court. Resident in the neighborhood reporting a male sitting in a dark-colored sedan. He's been there about a half hour. He was playing very loud music, but he turned the music down just sitting in the vehicle. Caller just wanted to check on.
2: I'll check it out.
1: Thank you. Seventeen, if you're still with 12, could you assist him at 3 Douglas Court with a suspicious vehicle?
3: Yes, ma'am, we have

0: Call 3.
1: One.
0: EA as a female will be following her up to Memorial. You can clear that out.
1: Reese, is there anybody else that needed to be added to that call? I know that there were two calls created.
0: Just whoever was on the first one, add them to the second one, and then add myself to the second one.
1: Reese.
0: Hey, Golf 25, if you don't mind adding Golf 22 and 24 to it.
1: Received. So I have Golf 3, Golf 25, Golf 23, Golf 22, and 24.
0: Yes, ma'am. Thank you.
1: You're welcome.

0: Oscar 12? 12, you and 17 can disregard Douglas Court. The caller called back, got me a left in the vehicle. All set.
1: Perfect. Code 5. Thank you.
0: You're welcome.
1: I think we have that, code 5.
0: Receive.

0: corner.
1: Good.
0: Sorry, call up. You can put me on arrival at Memorial with this prisoner.
1: Appreciate it. Thank you.
0: And also, whenever a relief gets sent up here, we'll be right in the ambulance bay when you walk in.
1: Appreciate it.

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1: Your I number is going to be 105-111-105-111.
0: Thank you.
1: You're welcome.
2: Good morning.
1: Good morning.

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1: 6, I got you loud and clear.
0: Thank you. Oscar 7.

0: Alaska 7, Officer Hernandez on. Sierra 2.
1: Go ahead.
0: I just want to make you aware, I'm trying to raise 7, haven't been able to raise him. Multiple attempts.
2: 6, I'll give him a call.
0: Thank you.
3: Over 7.
0: It's 35 Ellsworth Street, apartment 1. It's going to be for check of welfare. We got Donna calling. States her son, 36-year-old John Roche, is outside, acting erratically. Believes he may have taken some sort of 94C. He's outside in the road right now, yelling, appears to be hallucinating. She does not believe he has any weapons. White male, white tank top, jeans, and cowboy boots. We've got EMS station.
3: Alright,
0: I'll go. 6.
4: Yeah,

0: Oscar 7.
1: Sorry.
0: Did you make contact with her? She didn't answer when I called.
2: No, no, no contact with her. Nobody out here matching the description of her son. Absolutely nobody out here at all.
0: I'll try her again.

0: So you can just cut this out for now. Let's see. Comes back, comes outside, whatever the case may be. But we're not seeing anybody here. It's quiet, nobody's yelling. We're flying this down. Vehicle 5.
1: Racing.

0: Oscar 2. Yes, sir. Can I get you started over to 30 Constitution? It's going to be for an assist dollar. There. Called in by the FBI. They're requesting we make contact with a Corey Brown Don, 12-15-99. Yes, he made some comments on Meta, stating that he was going to show up at the RMV at 10 a.m. with a bomb and blow the building up. They'd like us to make contact with him and see what's going on. Oscar 1.
1: Alright. 4, you can back off 1, we'll assist 2.
0: Receive. Oscar 1, you can describe.
2: Alright, thank you.
3: Dispatch, you confirm that was the actual FBI calling you, or did they get?
0: I will double check with the call taker, but we do have a name for the specific individual from the FBI that called us.

0: 8 and 7.
1: Mother's flying us down now, back in Ellsworth.

0: 谢谢谢。
1: Go ahead.
0: Just following up with the call taker, it appears this is a credible call from the FBI. He had all of the pertinent information at the time of the call.
1: All right, I got it.

0: you guys look up that kid who's just going to the valley for that threat?
1: We had nothing in MasterCard for him.
0: Alright, well, there's 30 Constitution, I have a 5-1. Corey Brown, Webb. He's a disturbing, disorderly, interfere with a police officer. Can be on a PO 21.
1: They're received. Oscar 2, you copy that?
2: I have that. Thanks, Sergeant.
0: I'm at the station. I'll stop to head down that way. Give me a call before you get there.
1: Oscar 2. Oscar
3: 14.
1: Oscar 15.
2: 15.
1: Oscar 16. 16. Oscar 17.
2: 17.
1: Oscar 19.
4: 19.
1: Oscar 20.
3: 20.
1: All units received, good morning.

0: from.
1: Yeah.
0: Alright, so we spoke with the mom. Wants us to look around the area for her son and just check on the work for her. So we'll be around the area looking around for the place up.
1: Where is he? Attention, he said, car 7-0-6-0-2, stand by for morning radio check. Oscar 1. 3.
2: 3.
1: 6.
3: 6.
1: 9. Oscar 9. Just radio check. Time is now 603. 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Radio check loud and clear. Have a good day.

0: Hotel 796.
1: Okay.
0: I need two I numbers. Can you punch one, myself and CIT 5, for a check of the common, a check of Front Street, that's all clear. A separate I number, can you put us out at 20 Temple Street for Soup Kitchen? On assignment, we'll be all set.
1: Appreciate it.

0: here too.
1: Okay.
0: Did the agent state that he watched the video of it, or he just sent a notification? How was this communication given there?
2: It was something they picked up while monitoring social media. Looks like it was posted online as a comment on one of the Meta platforms.
0: Alright, I got it.

0: Oscar 4.
1: Oscar 4, to see if we're dealing with a section or something first. You know what I mean? Since it's just it's a comment online. In the post, it sounds like.
2: Hey, Sarge, we're here with the mother of his kid. She's saying he hasn't lived here for a while. He's just trying to get some information on him.
1: Okay, thank you.

0: I fired to 65 Prescott Street, the Hampton Inn, for an assault and battery. Let me see a male, Dennis Edmonds, in the lobby. An incident occurred in room 209. States he went back to the hotel with a random female he met at the bar. When they were done with their activities, the female robbed him of $100, scratched him, and shoved him and left. He will be waiting in the lobby for you.
1: Okay.
0: 20 Kinesis.
2: 10 PM with it.
0: Right, I see you. Thank you. 20 Discrete.
3: Thank you.
0: You're welcome.

0: That's great. Safety Hamilton, Street Department number 1 for what we have coded a neighbor dispute. We have John in the first floor apartment saying that his second floor neighbor came down to his apartment and assaulted him. She then took off back to her own apartment on the second floor. He declined EMS but wants to make a report. She had no weapons during this situation.
1: All right, I got it.
0: Oscar 6.

0: Dispatcher, Juliet Alpha Fanatic Agent.
1: Yes, sir, stand by one.
0: Go ahead.
1: Good.
2: Good morning, vehicle AC1.
1: Received, good morning, and guess what I have?
2: A Pleasant for me.
1: Yes, yes. 40 Pleasant Street was the Plaza parking garage. Jason, the garage attendant, says there's a skunk inside first level. He's trying to keep it contained.
2: I received, I'll have right over there.
1: I received.

0: 14.
1: 13, go for 14.
0: I've got a suspicious motor vehicle for Ferdinand Street, resident number 2, calling about a small white two-door car with a sunroof, maybe a VW. Says it's been out front of number 4 running since at least 4 o'clock. They don't know if anyone's inside it or not. Her husband tried to go out to see if he could get a plate, but says there aren't any on it.
1: I'll take care of it.
0: Very safe. 13. I'm going to head that way. Get back out if it doesn't need to.
2: Thank you.
0: I see.

0: trait. He's not really making a whole lot of sense. He's rambling about her calling us. As far as I'm aware, she hasn't called us. He's refusing to come outside and asking you to come in. He says he's afraid you're going to arrest him if he goes outside, but it's not really clear why.
1: Okay, well, I would go inside if the doors weren't locked.
0: Alright, I'll let him know the door's locked and see if I can get him outside this time.
1: Thank you.
0: You're welcome.

0: Seriously, show me on the valley. You know, what do you have 8? My computer's frozen.
1: 8th out at 60 Hamilton Street.

0: phosphate. He can see you standing out there. He says that the door is not locked, and I don't know. He's just watching you from inside.
1: Okay, well, if you want to make a report, you need to unlock the door or call us back later.
2: Guys, if he's not being cooperative, you can clear out. I think for the gist of it, I was on the phone with the FBI guy.
1: Thank you, Sarge. We'll be going, class.
0: Thank you.

0: 13.
1: Okay.
0: Could you just add it for the comments? 6, Lima, Victor, Victor, 8-2. It's going to be a match wrench.
1: Receive.

0: too.
1: Okay.
0: I spoke to the resident. It ended up being Corey's baby mom, and she is in no communication with him. Doesn't know where he lives now. I'm going to do a short report for now. Go for it.
1: Where is he?
2: Here, so I spoke to her as well, and I'll be clearing down here. I'll give that agent a call back and let her know. But right now, it's going to be it. For that nature.
1: Racist.

0: Oscar 3.
1: 3.
0: I just over to 40 Belmont Street, apartment 910. It's going to be for a check of welfare. We've got Deborah calling, request we check on her sister, Michelle Erend, 42966. I haven't heard from her in over a week. Caller advised that the female did suffer the loss of two children over the last year. She has been heavily medicated. She usually speaks to her every day, so she's concerned. Just wants to make sure everything's okay.
1: Hang on it.
0: Oscar 1.
2: Quiet. Right.
3: I'm sorry, one more.
2: 105-172.
3: Received.
2: Central.
3: Go ahead.
2: 209 number?
3: 105-174.
2: 105-174. I received that. I release their skunk, and I'll be clearing.
3: Racing.
1: 15.
3: Go ahead.
1: Alright. That vehicle is unoccupied. It is legally parked, and it has plates. You can clear. Go fast.
3: Racing.

0: Thank you.
1: Okay.
2: Looking for a sergeant's permission to transport one involved in this incident up to the intersection of Highland and Park Ave.
3: Tier 5 is all set. Seatbelt mileage, have someone call.
2: I have that. 19 will be following. Starting mileage is 122006.
1: 3634.

0: state of an area.
1: Racing. Union Station.
2: Good.
1: You were cam enough, I just wanted to make sure you're all set.
2: No, sorry about that.
1: No worries.

0: agree.
1: Good.
0: I spoke with Michelle. She stated she is doing as good as she possibly can be right now. She's going to call Deborah and let her know if she's all right. You can clear it out.
1: Let me see about that.

0: Got no sign of any ATVs. You can clear it off now.
1: Received. I do have another call for you.
0: Go ahead.
1: I got a call from 80 Hamilton, or 60 Hamilton Street. This time we got a call from the neighbor upstairs, Carolyn. Turns out John is refusing to answer the door because she took out an abuse prevention order, and he's now banging on her door. She's asking that we attempt to serve him.
0: Alright, I got it.
1: Six.
2: Six, I have it. So she was down at his apartment, correct?
1: He alleged during the first call that she was down at his apartment and assaulted him and then took off to her apartment. After we left, she called saying that he was now coming up and banging on her door, and that she took out this order, shows 9-2, and she wanted us to attempt to serve. She didn't mention anything about having been at his apartment or anything related to a previous assault.

0: MasterCard does show Mr. Roach in apartment 3R.
1: Okay, I get it.

to the area, 254 Salisbury Street, getting a report of a tan Ford. 4 X-ray Echo Sierra 69, driving all over the road, believes it's very unsafe. Eastbound Salisbury Street.

0: Animal control.
1: Oh.
0: 14 Stevens Road. Crystal's calling, says there's a raccoon, possibly with rabies, at the end of the driveway. It's just staring at her.
1: See that?

0: 这是虚岁是什么年龄？
1: 六十年，我儿子专业。
0: OK。
1: She's coming out.
0: There you go.

0: 05 on.
1: Five, you calling me?
0: Yes, I just didn't know if you caught Lincoln Street at Planet Fitness. They have a male that was unconscious. Did CPR in progress?
1: Yes, I have. Thank you.
0: Yeah.
1: 60.
0: Go ahead.
1: Alright, this mail is going up to the VL, no medical. I'll be doing a couple lines on it. We all set with that Chandler and Madison Street call, correct?
0: Yes, affirmative.
1: Alright, I'm going to start heading towards Lamar to pick up my partner.
0: Mercy's.
1: Number 5.
0: Go ahead.
1: For myself, number 3, number 14, 120 Temple Street. Can you start a wagon? Narcotics.
0: I have it. Is the wagon on? That might have gotten changed.
1: It should be 8:30, but I'm not sure.
0: Yeah, maybe check on that with Fox. Wagon on wagon, switch to 1. Wagon, can we get to 20 Temple Street for 1?
1: Okay.
0: Thank you.
1: Papa 980.
0: Go ahead, Sarge.
2: Dana Ave is going to be closed at 160 Dana, so anyone coming in from Grafton Street, they can get up to that location, residence only, and then the opposite way coming down, they'll be able to be detoured onto Bedford Ave, and they can loop around. Signs are all posted.
0: Crazy. Crazy.
1: If that Cottage Street call is not pressing, I can go take care of that after I pick up my partner.

0: Yeah, just because we didn't know what she was talking about or going on about. I'm not sure if it's pressing or not.
1: Is out here with us at Prescott Street.
0: I got that, thank you. Yeah, either drive slow or hold off, and I'll send 16 over when he clears with his partner. I got no one to assist you.
1: 17, I can back off from here. I can head over there with 19.
0: All right, I have it, thanks.
2: You see, thank you.
0: You're welcome. Go ahead.

0: 17.
1: Go ahead.
0: Do you just have an address history of this address?
1: Yeah, there was checked welfare on the 3rd, on August 17th, back in April, and a few more prior to that. It's all apartment 15-15 for her.
2: Priority 1, the Lake Ave with a Lucas machine on it.
3: I have it.
1: Nice, malicious mischief. Calls in apartment 24, speak with Kevin Rivera. So someone vandalized his Toyota Camry, color gray, overnight.
0: I have that.

0: November 5.
1: Go ahead.
0: Wagon has that mail. You can clear it out. Thank you.
1: Received. You're welcome. So how many downtown units in the area of the library?
0: Downtown Leavenworth, yeah.
1: By the traffic lights of the library for a mail overdose.
0: Right, I'll start that way.
1: Do you have anybody with you? Do you want me to start you or Ruka?
0: I'll downtown 12 with me.
1: I have one.

0: 8.
1: Okay. He put us at 44 Temple Street with 1. We should be all set.
2: 36.
3: What happened?
1: 36.

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1: Go ahead.
0: Put me on the TRC 161 Greenwood Street, please.
1: 36.

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1: Go ahead.
0: Hashtag 1, Foxtrot Alpha Romeo 69, same location, I'm all set.
1: 36.

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1: Hi.
0: Those individuals removed along the roads of Beverly trespassed before we even talk with us.
1: Received.
0: Two, when you have a second, can you go to four?
1: Yes.
0: Good morning.
1: You head over Cottage, I'm sorry, Blossom Street now.
0: Did you say Blossom?
1: Yeah, one Blossom for the 160. Crystal. Regarding a motor vehicle, either a Honda or a Hyundai, that's been driving the wrong way up the street all week. You should get a picture of a plate and let me talk to someone.
0: We have it. That's what was the location of this

0: downtown 11.
1: Okay.
0: All right, this call, can you just change the address to 84 Franklin Street? That's where he was originally. I guess fire checked him out. He walked away, and then I guess he walked into the common and collapsed, so we're going to walk over and check on him now.
1: Do you want me to start firing the aid back over there, or do you want to check on him first?
0: I'll let you know. Let's just check on him for a second.
2: I'll be clear. Hope that.
1: I have it.
3: One's in traffic.
1: Three.
3: Five's in traffic.
1: Three.

0: Vale.
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2: received.

0: Ken. 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Elwin. His neighbor puts furniture in his yard. They're going back and forth. Refused EMS. Wants to make a report.
1: All right, we have it. We're double. All set on the way.
0: I got it. Other individuals removed along will be put back.
2: We checked on that mail in question. He is all set. No overdose. And you can clear this out. We'll be going fast.

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1: 1 Barclay Street for a hit and run. Box truck hit a Chevy Equinox, Mass Ridge 5, November, Delta 74. It was called in by a passerby.
0: Thank you.

0: 3. 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
1: Crazy.

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1: Nothing yet. You said Lincoln at Gold Ferry?
0: Gold Ferry.
1: Breezy, we may have one call coming in for it now. We'll send troopers that way.
0: Thank you.

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0: Hi.
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0: Can you put me out at school 3 with Mass Reg 3 Mike Julia Julia 25? 3 Mike Julia Julia 25 for a suspicious motor vehicle.
1: Alright, please.
2: 3 to 5 if
0: it occupies. That should be all, sir.

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1: Pat.
0: Good morning. Hey, I'm on Blythewood Street. I was going to stop by a WRTA operator. He's asking if we could check on a male, suspicious male. The male's down walking towards the plaza on Grafton Street, right across from Roosevelt School. He's wearing a green shirt, yelling at cars, and then looking in on parked cars. He seems to be out of sorts.
1: Yeah, I have it.
0: Thank you.
1: You're welcome. But sounds like it was the same male that was in front of Duncan on Grafton once we've done the old church area. I have it.
2: So we'll be riding double again.
1: Appreciate it.

0: 16. Who relieves you?
1: Narratives.
0: Which one?
1: The officer for Jerry.
0: Okay, thank you.

0: for.
1: Thank you. 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

0: Post 12.
1: Oh, good.
0: 714 A Street with EMS and fire. They've got a disoriented. She's diabetic and being combative.
1: All right,
0: 11.
2: Hold on, I got this.

0: Okay, you've reached my tech battalion for permission to tow.
1: Verify what you have.
0: Looking to your car on the public way, sir.
1: Just asking for a common travel.
0: What was that, sir?
1: It's obstructing public travel.
0: Negative.
1: Okay, what's this mobile offense?
0: No insurance, sir.
1: Is it registered?
0: It's revoked.
1: All right, you can tow it.
0: Thank you, sir.
2: Speak with Angela regarding her ex-boyfriend, Sean Bryant. Broke into her house yesterday. Nothing was taken, but the door's broken.

0: gonna be 4 hours work. Sit in the same brush that I gave you. 3 Mike, Julia 25. And just let them know that this is our all-wheel drive.
1: Great.

0: Pacific.
1: Hi.
0: Has that vehicle was vandalized at this time? There's no suspect there, so report will be out filed at code 5. Vehicle 5. Okay.
2: Vehicle 5,
0: Pacific 5.
3: Single car into shed. I'll let you know there's some wires on it.
2: Very soon.

0: それも。
1: Whiskey, Victor, Sierra, Cadillac SUV.
2: Crazy.

0: off as well.
1: We got a 12
0: to 10, I'll try it again. Yeah, 12, I don't know if it's a building, but I'm not reading you.
2: Inspector to come down here. I guess he pulled some wires out of the ground that's attached to this shed.
0: Yes, they were notified.
2: All right, thank you.
0: You're welcome.
2: And then we're going to need a tow afterwards, but I'll let you know, sorry.
0: I have a...
1: Got it.
0: Go ahead.
3: Can you pull me out around 45 McKeon Road? Thank you.
0: Reese, you gel set?
2: Hold it.
4: Hashtag 5, Foxtrot Yankee Kilo 34, same location, I'm all set.
0: Reese.
3: Please recode this to a 160 and you can clear it out. Code 5.
0: Receive. 3, there was no answer on either band.
5: Yeah, thank you.
0: Nope.

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1: Right.
0: The 54 Chandler Street with EMS and fire is going to be the laundromat back parking lot for the male face down in the dirt, unknown breathing stabs.
1: Got it.
0: 50.
1: 50, I'm with him.
0: Receive.

0: 8. Okay. Crash report will be on file. We'll be forwarding this to traffic. We'll be code 5.
1: Richie.
2: Point.
1: Go ahead.
2: I'm going to be code 4 at the station. I'll let you know when I clear.
1: Versus.

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1: Go ahead.
0: Can you create a couple numbers for me when you have a minute?
1: Okay.
0: 296 St. Nicholas Ave, 535 Lincoln at Planet Fitness, and 40 Pleasant Valley Drive, apartment 18. All were restraining service attempts. All of them were unsuccessful. If you can just file.
1: Very successful.

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0: Just for an update, that meal's probably in front of 935 Grafton Street at the Dollar Tree. Got a couple calls on it. Okay, we'll head there.
1: Thank you.
2: 13 on arrival.
0: Precious.
1: Downtown 11.
0: Okay.
1: Can you put me out on the common? I'll be out on the assignment.
0: I have it.

0: Dr. Four. Do you have any information as to who owns this property? Nobody wants to claim that this shed is theirs between the bank and Donald.
1: I doubt we'd be able to find that, but let me try to figure it out.
0: Alright, no worries.

0: Okay. I know there's not in front of the Dollar Tree, but we're going to keep checking the area. We'll let you know.
1: All right, thank you.
2: Traffic 16.
0: Okay.
2: Mass text. Mike Echo Sierra 01. Same location, I'm all set.

0: 13.
1: Pat.
0: You can back off the EA. That male was taking a nap in the mulch over here. He's all set.
1: RC5 with you.
0: Yes, fire is with us.
1: Very safe.

0: Okay.
1: Alright, we're being filled up the mail is inside Dollar Tree. We'll be in here.
0: Appreciate it.

0: 8 and height.
1: Okay.
0: You raise a sector sergeant for transport. We have a man who's a little lost, and we're seeing if we can get permission to bring him down to the bus station.
2: Yes, I thought so.
3: Six will be there momentarily to follow.
2: Hello, I'll be in route to pick up my partner.
1: Where is she?

0: Okay, Ken. Sorry, CP3 Dorchester Street, apartment 1 for disorderly. Ali calling Steve to her son, Dijon Dolion, is acting erratically.
1: Then we have a double sex.
0: Got it.
2: Guard will be going back to Memorial momentarily. Yeah.
0: I have it. That's great.
3: Bye.
0: Okay, copy that. Your guard is going to be transported to Memorial.
3: Okay, I have it. Once we're done here, I'll head there. I'll get my partner off.

0: 10, go ahead.
1: We're getting another call. The male threatening to harm himself. Do you want me to start EA?
0: Yes, please.
2: Hi.
1: Go ahead.
2: Criminal complaint was issued. Believe I have that guy. Going to be doing a report on this. You can clear.
1: Thank you.
3: Traffic 16, clear that stop. That's my definition.

0: 8. Heading to the bus station. Starting mileage is going to be 109088, and I have 6 following.
1: 9:30.

0: Thank you. Could you head over to the area 38 Houghton Road? Got a call from a speed racing slash suspicious vehicle. Very quick, a black sedan vehicle like down the street towards the next street.
1: Alright.
0: 20.
1: 17, I'm with them.
0: 17, I got it, thank you. 20, disregard.

0: 4.
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1: Yes.
0: Okay, thank you.
1: You're welcome.

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1: Myself in traffic, 18.
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0: 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Same location, I'm all set.
1: Crazy.

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0: 11 Bay State Road for a check on the welfare. Alex calling, request we check on a Peter Levesque. He's posting a Q5 statement on social media as a Section 12 history.
1: Hi. Right.
0: 1 to assist.
2: 1 out of it.
0: Ben.
3: Speaking on myself, I'm in the 5010 between 11 Bay State Road.
0: Racing.

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1: Repeat.
2: Traffic 23.
1: Yeah.

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1: Okay.
0: I mean, mileage is going to be 109090. 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
1: 946.

0: that. Was that mail already transported? Or is it still at the lake?
1: How's your father?
2: We will be leaving here momentarily.
0: Copy that, they're leaving shortly. Okay, happy, thank you.
2: Hey, if you want to just meet the ambulance, I'll follow them to UMass Memorial. They should be going in off the Hooper Street side, that back entrance. So.
0: Okay, honey, we'll head there. Thank you.

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1: Go ahead.
0: You can clear that stop citation issue.
1: Okay. Hi.
0: Thank you, Tiana.
1: 105-222. 105-222. Affirmative.

0: 是李明道会康的陈。
1: Real name Alex Wee.
0: Okay, the neighbor said he hasn't been here in a month. He's allegedly staying with his girlfriend Kelly in the Rochdale Cherry Valley area. We're going to attempt to get an address for them to do a welfare check.
1: Gracious.
2: Four.
1: Go ahead.
2: We're ready for that tow whenever you get down here.
1: Where is it?
3: Safety's being cleaned from the McKeon Road.
1: Are you sure?

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1: Okay.
0: Fast Pack 7 Delta Alpha Hotel 69, same location, I'm all set.
1: All right, sir.

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1: Ten.
0: Can you guys call court liaison's office?
2: Okay.

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1: Joaquin.
0: Can you put myself 13 and 15 on an assignment? I'll give you the address in a few minutes.
1: Thank you.
0: It's going to be 13, 14, and 15.

0: Copy, 16.
1: Okay.
0: All right, clear that spot for Rebel. He's just trying to get his young little kid to the daycare.
1: Right here.

0: 12. With EMS 26, Loop Street, have a Michael Bona, says he's angry and depressed, wants to go to the hospital. EA's going in stage, and I guess he's violent with the staff.
1: All right,
0: 16 to assist.
2: 11, we're back double in code 5. We can head that way.
0: Receive 11.
3: Traffic, you're coming.
2: Drive.
3: I'm sorry, claim your connect to USC, please.
2: Receive.

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0: Can you create a Super 9 number? You can use McDonald's, Tony the Warren, and we'll take a wagon.
1: You take a wagon on?
2: Don't like.
1: Yes, 475 Shrewsbury Street, McDonald's for one.
3: You put out 62. That's 62 Ledgecrest.

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1: 1, go for 3.
0: Whose numbers are going on this?
2: Foxtrot 210.
0: Perfect.

0: Paul Reed shows up.
1: Reed's here.
2: Still address where this male is allegedly living. This house is abandoned. And they will keep me updated on a welfare check over there.
3: Crazy.
2: And I'll be code 5 for now.
3: Crazy.

0: close.
1: 12.
0: Who called us?
1: The patient, and then the staff. Michael Bona.
2: The city said that there's no electrode issues.
3: Crazy.
2: 10.
3: Okay.
4: That male's going to be heading up to St. V's voluntarily. You can clear this out. Go for it.
3: Crazy. Oscar 9. Can you check your folder for a order for Terrell Berry, 218 Vernon Street?
4: I got it. I'll let you know.
3: I got it.

0: Hey. I had to meet the ambulance at Lake Ave. My phone is writing. Give me a voice now. I'll be going to UMass. You can send me a clear. I'll be writing solo for now. Thank you.
1: Tracy.
2: I'm on full code class as well.
1: Tracy.

0: Copy 16.
1: Okay.
0: I'm going to TRC, Providence and Holcomb. I'm going to be out with Mass Tag 7, Mike, Bravo, Lima, 8-7. All set.
1: Crazy.

0: Well,
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0: EA's outside. They want to know if they can go in.
1: So we already left there. It was about to clear. Mine's still ready to receive medical attention. Staff's all set. I said, so he's probably going to call again.
0: Alright, but we don't need them?
1: No, they're not needed. He's, like I said, he's already receiving medical attention. Staff's all set. So be closer.
0: Appreciate it.

0: 播听。
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0: Hi, we're clearing. I have a bolo in your name.
1: Got
0: it. So the arrest hold on my PC, a Sean Bryant,
1: 53098. Sean, S-E or S-H?
0: S-H-A-W-N. Light-skinned black male, 6 feet, about 300 pounds. He's possibly operating a white SUV, Lexus QX80 SUV, Mass Reg 3, Hotel Delta, Lima 79. I don't have the credentials to check the plate readers for that. He's wanted on my PC for indecent assault over 14, B&E with the intent to commit a felony, strangulation, suffocation.
1: Crazy.
0: Can you change Lakeside code to those codes, please? Indecent. Tied up for a few.
1: Racy.
2: I think it's burn coat. Doesn't specify. Their request, yeah, burn coat requesting we check on a Sandra Morency. Went up to school yet this year. The brother's been coming to school, so she didn't want to go to school. They needed to make contact with the parent, but they haven't been able to. I guess went the other day. There was no answer.
3: Three, I have it. Yeah, I was over there yesterday. By any chance, do we know the student that's been going to school? Has he confirmed that address?
2: I can give him a call back, but I'm assuming that's where they're getting the address from, is the brother. I don't have his name.
3: I'll head over there again.
2: Okay.
4: 63.
2: Good.
4: Can you put me out around 425 Lake Ave North? Thank you.
2: Tracy.
0: And one, I'm with three.
2: Tracy.
0: Traffic 16, clear that stop, written warning.
2: Tracy.

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1: Received.
2: Traffic 16. Mass Tag 2, Bravo Charlie Echo 5-2, same location, I'm all set.
1: Received.

0: 13.
1: What?
0: 12A 84 Woodland Street, apartment number 1. Elder Care, crossing a check on a Stephen Henshey 10-9 at 61. Discharged 2 days ago from the hospital. Now he's not answering his phone. They can't get a hold of him. He's not at any of the hospitals.
1: You got it. 13, I'm with 13.
0: Great, 16. 16.
2: We'll be clear.
0: Receive. 14.
3: 14.
0: When you get a chance, call in Doug Kelsey.
1: Is that for the message about Roddy's?
4: Can you head over to 40 Central Street at the post office? We're getting multiple calls. Freedom Mail calling said he had an appointment at 9:45 and they weren't helping him. They waited on someone ahead of him. He began arguing with staff. We also have staff calling and mails threatening them. Black male, dreadlocks, red shirt, blue jeans.
2: No way.
4: Back to assist.
2: Fire, have it.

0: Romeo 221.
1: Okay.
0: Hospital from Marique is now at Memorial. We're going to be in CCU 240.
1: Thank you.

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0: All right, this young lady's going to go online, take care of her insurance that's revoked. Clear this out. Purple.
1: Received.

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So this road adjacent to Call America, could you just contact, is it gigantic, deceased restaurant, or the restaurant? I think,

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0: Yes, yeah, you can raise the real-time crime, have them put hits out on that vehicle, the part of the line, too.
1: Anyone from real-time crime on 2?

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1: Tracy.
2: What's his medical issue?
3: He fell.
2: Tracy. Area of East Hedges, you can put us on that too.
1: Tracy.
0: Traffic 23.

0: 1-1 Echo Hotel 3-3. Myself in traffic 18 also.
1: Racing.
2: Can you put me around the area of the target, Lincoln Plaza? Thank you.
3: Racing.

0: 3.
1: Okay.
0: Alright, we went to all 3 floors. We got no answer at any door. No cars registered with that name on it. You can clear it up for now.
1: Crazy.
2: Ladies and gentlemen, clear new one. Could you show that school liaison tag in the last call to Officer Lancet? I'll follow up with you.
1: Hi, Bosa.
3: Seventeen. Trespass call 6 Wachusett Street, Canterbury Towers, out front. Property manager's calling a female, a Jariah Cologne, wearing a black and white striped dress, refusing to leave, so they have no trespass out on her.
4: Hello.
3: 16 or 6.
0: 3.

0: trespass call 6 Wachusett Street, Canterbury Towers, out front. Property manager's calling a female, a Jariah Cologne, wearing a black and white striped dress, refusing to leave, so they have no trespass out on her.
1: Hello?
0: 1606. Good. To 176 Wachusett Street on the trespass.
2: Where is it?

0: 3.
1: Okay.
0: Just so you have it, I'll be solo, not double with Officer Trotto there.
2: November 15th, if you could please credit 7 Officer Chester from Newton Hill. It's all clear for now.
3: Precinct.

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0: The gentleman left prior to our arrival. Employees at the post office gave the reg of 6, Whiskey, Bravo, Lima, 9, 3. If seen, stop, hold, ident, and he'll be trespassed. Green Street.
1: Goodbye, that way.
2: Reese.

0: Do you have a call for Millbury at Kelly Square for an accident?
1: I just got one now.
0: Oh, you can put me on it.
1: Recent. Yeah, it's involving UMass.
0: Affirmative. I'm here with them.

0: calling Finn?
1: No, affirmative. There's an accident at 16 Millbury Street. UMass PD was involved.
0: I have this.
1: So, then you can back on.

0: Oh, and where was he? I missed that.
1: In the Rotary, Kelly Square.
0: Have it. Slide over.
1: Crazy. Hey, we'll be right at 6 in the Rotary. We're not at the Rotary. I have it. Ten. Then over issue, that's never yours.

0: Oscar 2. 77 Lincoln Street, apartment 3. Third party calling states her friend Jennifer's having an altercation with her husband. They're arguing, unknown weapons. No other response.
1: Alright,
0: let's four to assist.
1: Four, I got it. Four, I can't tell where you're from.
0: Where is he?
2: Don't see no four, okay.
3: Where is he?

0: попробуем.
1: I should be copy, but I'll take care of the accident on meal break. Greasy.
2: Ten, we have that. Thank you, 8. Dispatcher, show us heading in for us, please.
1: Greasy.
3: Three.
1: Okay.
3: I'll be doing a hit and run report, and I'll go to 177 Lincoln.
1: Greasy.
4: Animal control.
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1: It is for Ashcroft. Can I get anyone, please?
2: My number is 105-252.
1: 105-252. What time I call it? Stop.
2: Sorry, I'm just filling it. Hold on a second.

0: Traffic 16, I'll have to speak with the dispatcher when she gets back. I'm not seeing it.
1: Alright, no problem.
0: My apologies, sir.
1: You know what? Just put down 1035, please.
0: Sure, no problem.
1: Alright, bring me to that stop. The patient is issued. They do a summons. Take out that TRC and then bring the paperwork.
0: Proceed ahead.
2: Well, I'm pulling up 3.
3: I don't know how you have this coded, but can you recall this to preserve the piece?

traffic, you know, sorry, through your comments, the gentleman had an expired license. He called a friend had a valid license, came, picked him up, they were on their way.

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1: Traffic 18.
0: You can clear us from that QRC.
1: Receive. How are you closing the last one?
0: Citation issued.
1: Receive.

0: Six. I'll be clear.
1: Seventeen.
2: That female was moved from the property. Can I just give you the proper spelling here, Bert?
1: Yeah.
2: It's gonna be Jahira, J-A-H-A-I-R-A, and Cole, Z-O-L-O-A. Date of birth 1/31/79.
1: Reese.

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1: Great.

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1: oh.
0: Thanks.
1: Can I get the item number?
0: 105-262. 105-262.

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1: Downtown 11.
0: Okay.
1: I'll be clearing the common temporarily, and can you just put me on the City Hall escort?
2: Hello, can I get the number 105?
3: 105-262. 105-262.
2: I don't know if I can...

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1: Name it two.
0: Could you punch a 9-0 up, please, for 19 King? Just the periodic check on the building. All secure.
1: Receipt.

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0: Hey, can I please get an EA here at 1 West Boylston Street for a male that looks DK?
1: Racing. Outside, inside?
0: Right outside, next to Shaw's, right on West Boylston Street.
1: Racing.

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0: I received a declare to remove a raccoon from the garage.
1: Received.

0: Lima 3.
1: Okay.
0: Can you screen a call for me, please? It's 50 Southwest Cutoff. 50 Southwest Cutoff, just for threats. Just your R&B. I also, there may be a call coming in from one of the managers there. If they need something, they may be asking for me. Just, we should put that out to anybody answering phone calls, please. It may not happen, but if they need anything, they can call me.
1: I have it.
0: Thank you.
1: You're welcome.

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0: Okay. 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This Taylor Livingston. He's all set. He's awake and breathing.
1: There he is. Nice copy.
2: I got it. Click pass.

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0: 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I'm still on crash report. Can you flip up?
1: 3-2.

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1: Let me see.
0: Okay.
2: Can you show me a standing in for the guard, please?

0: 9 o'clock 11.
1: Okay.
0: You can claim you're from the escort. I'll be heading back to the Commons for my assignment.
1: Very soon.

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1: Receive.

0: Yeah, I'm Joe.
1: Okay.
0: Put me at number 116 Hillcraft Street. Hope you all set.
1: Great.

0: 17.
1: Frodfell, 6 Massachusetts Street. I'm an 8 uniform. Dominguez needs to report someone's using his her SS number. She only speaks Spanish.
2: Out on the second floor with a Karishka Nadovi. They have a trespass order on him. No one's going to arrest him.
3: Is active or needs to be served?
2: Active.
3: Alright, Abbott, I'll take one more.
0: Hey, you first, we're going to have a round of proof.
2: Received.
3: Yeah, just go cool. We'll start walking that way.
2: I got it.
1: Thirteen.
3: Echo 53.
1: Echo 53.
3: Yeah, it was with that other detail officer that I called out with the check on the welfare. Thank you. Do me a favor, just call St. Vincent's. Let him know. This guy took 32 tablets of cough syrup, well, not syrup, but cough medicine, antihistamines.
1: Racing.
2: He's called by an employee. He's on his way. He's about 10 minutes out.
1: I got it.
2: Three to assist.
0: One on one for me.
2: Receive, redistrict.

0: 05.
1: Right.
0: Fudge, can you call in and speak with Aaron, please?
2: Speak with Aaron?

0: 11.
1: 11.
0: Can you put us out with one at the dollar roll, huh?
1: Receive.
2: Check on the welfare. I don't have a room number at the residence in. Jocelyn calling in regards to her sister Joanne Mercier. Pregnant and a known 94C user. She's not answering the phone. The boyfriend is abusive. May have taken her phone away. From Marcello Passiani. Three to assist.

0: 11. 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He's taking a walk, code 5.
1: He

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King Crane and I, number 4, MassPC 455 Zulu Charlie 2 455 DC 2. They're going down the wrong way on Foster. They need to go down the corridor.

0: for?
1: Good.
0: For an accident that occurred at Belmont at Edwards, callers now in the UMass parking lot in a navy blue Honda. Sorry, it was a two-car accident. Blue Honda and a gray SUV. No tows, they just need help exchanging.
1: Okay, I'm pulling up to it. Did they say which area of the parking lot I'm pulling right now?
0: Negative, just as in the parking lot.

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1: Right.
0: Wagon, please.
1: Receive, is the wagon on?
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1: Okay.
0: You change it to the UMass side of the Belmont Street. 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
1: 36.
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1: Offer one. Right.

0: still have anything, I could swing by Murray out first. I'll check it out and let you know.
1: 11.
2: 11.
1: Motor vehicle stop, 5 X-ray Romeo Papa 34. We're actually going to be right in front of 185 Madison Street. Would you let you know?
2: Received.
0: I'm coming from Chandler. I could point that way just in case.
2: Receive.
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2: Wagon.
1: I have a second pickup for you at Rockland Trust Plaza on Green Street.
0: November 14.
1: Go ahead.
0: What's your name?
1: Racist.

0: 我不知道。
1: Book your mail.
0: Do you mind if I put a description on?
1: Negative. Just outside on the one-way side of the street behind the building.

0: 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Can I have the item number, please?
1: Yeah. 105-279. 105-279.
0: I got it. Thank you. And for the wagon, you can come to the rear of the library.

0: Hace por. Like I said, changes to the outside, 119 Belmont Street. Neither of them wanted a report, they just wanted me to stand by as they exchanged.
1: Repeat.
2: I got it.

0: CIT Fire Code 5.
1: And I'll be ready to double again.
2: Crazy. Can I have you guys head over to 108 Hamilton Street? Can I be apartment 2 for a check on the welfare? Right Choice Home Care requesting a check on a patient, Kelly Ewing, 2885. She's not answering any of the phone calls since yesterday. Suffers from depression. She's not in the area hospital.
1: We have it.
3: 6, I'll be clear of the hospital, so I'll look for now, Mike 212. I'm going to head there with you.

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1: Credit copy.
0: What?
1: 774-606-7172. 774-606-7172.
0: Thank you.

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1: I received that. I'll be clear. I'll be ready to report on this flight.
0: Received, Oscar Reed. Ahead. You can just figure out they located that female. We have that. Six, did you copy?
2: Six, I got it.

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0: Alright, that mail's going up to St. B's on no medical. Can you just show me back on my assignment?

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1: Very true.
2: Who's the caller for this? We're at the main office.
3: Supposed to be Brian.
2: All right, thank you.

0: 17th. Disorderly, 590 Main Street. Colton apartment, second floor hallway. Tom, the service supervisor, says there's a male on the ground hitting and kicking the walls and refusing to leave. 18.
1: We have it.

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1: Okay.
0: Well, I can have that mail from Jen November 2 for that call as well. We'll all be clear.
1: Great.

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2: 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I'll be all set.
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0: Racing.

0: Who myself and Charlie Wong in the liquid on Lanco Street.
1: You said Charlie one?
0: For a minute.
1: Chris.
2: Alright, so I'm heading back over there.

0: Yeah, Joe.
1: Animal control.
0: 90.
1: 105-297.
0: I see that. I'll be clear. I'll be writing a report on this later.
1: Receive.
2: They were advised. You can clear that out.
1: Receive.
3: Okay.
4: Yeah, one male's in custody. He's going to the state police. You can clear it out. Thank you.
3: Great. You're welcome.

0: Mm.
1: Go ahead.
0: Check the welfare of 50 Mill Street on the sidewalk by Harbor Freight. White male sitting on the curb, hunched over. Passerby wants to check them.
1: Receive.
0: Got 19.
1: She's only going to admit it. She is in CCU, room 234.
2: So they're removed for their final time. They're on their way, cleared up.
3: Right,

0: November 3.
1: Okay.
0: To put myself in November 5 out at 178 Shrewsbury Street, and may we please have a wagon for a warrant arrest?
1: Received, is the wagon on?
0: A wagon.
1: 178 Shrewsbury Street for an arrest.
2: November 4, I'll be with them.
1: I have it.

0: 8.
1: Okay.
0: And I can run an immunity for me.
1: Okay.
0: First name is Mandy. Last name is Lynn R.L. Davis. It's L-Y-N-N-A-R-R-E-L-L. Hyphenated Davis, D-A-V-I-S. Date of birth is 5/26/99.
2: November 5. Can I have the I number, please?
1: 105-305.
2: 105-305.
1: Ivan, thank you. You're
2: welcome. November 2, you can put me out with them as well. I'm registered.
3: Area residence, it's a white male, ginger beard, dark gray beanie hat, and green shirt stumbling in and out of traffic. And wants to make sure he doesn't get hit.
0: Thank you.

0: That's great.
1: And
0: she's known, not wanted, Section 12 history.
1: Receiving, Jim.
0: Okay.
1: She's been trespassed from the Dollar Tree.
0: Thank you.
2: Tango 22. Would you mind creating me an assignment? You can use 123 Whipple Street. I'm just going to be out here looking for a vehicle that federal DOT wants. I'm all set.
0: I have it.

0: God.
1: 86 Briarwood Circle, parking violation. Resident reporting there's a crane parked in a handicapped spot. Past 3 days, would like them removed. Doesn't want to speak to an officer.
0: I have it.

0: traffic 24.
1: Okay.
0: I'm going to be out with Nash Reg, Michael Alpha, 48 Michael Hotel, Brooks at West Boylston.
1: Great, thanks.
2: Yeah, apparently they got lost and ended up on Lincoln Street. They're making their way to you now, if you care.
1: Okay, thank you.
2: Welcome.
0: Yeah, I have it.

0: Wagon.
1: Okay.
2: What number is Bree Street?
1: 178.
0: Wagon, we're right in front of East Fox.

0: Oscar 4.
1: We'll go.
0: 42 Merrifield Street for a check on the welfare. Caller states for the last few hours a male here has been yelling, smashing things in his apartment. Now he's walking around the house yelling. Black male, wearing a hat, blue shirt, long hair, and a bun.
1: Got it.
0: Five choices.
2: Five on the way.

0: 12.
1: 12.
0: Alright, as you're walking down Tremont Street and Jake, that person Sheila, it was probably Johnny Rosario, though. I passed him on the street. And he wasn't yelling or anything, because I walked off the street. So, he was up.
1: Receive.

0: November 5.
1: Right.
0: Wagon has that metal. I'll be clear. Thank you.
1: You're received. You're welcome.

0: 12.
1: Could you show me out at Sand and Dollar on Main Street? Just get one email in regards to my assignment. Should be all set.
0: Let me see

0: Oscar 4.
1: 4, pulling up. Go ahead.
0: They just upgraded it to an ADW. There's another male calling to that you just stabbed in the leg.
1: I'm pulling up in 1 second. Starting the 8th, please.
2: To rerouting.
0: I have it.
3: Echo from head over there, coming from the west end.
0: I have it.
4: Echo 15, same traffic. What is the location?
0: 42 Merrifield.
1: Green 4 on arrival.
0: 3-2.
5: Fine, I'm pulling up.
2: Here at 5 a.m., that would make way up there.
3: 1, traffic 24 is up.
0: Receive, I have that question.
6: 3, there's a black GMC that just took off, unknown reg, towards Shrewsbury Street.
7: Neff, go straight down the hill right there.
6: Neffy, they took that first right, should be coming right at you.
2: Doing route.

0: self-wound, apparently. Flight of three.
1: We're flying tourniquet.
2: 1237.
0: Flight of three.
1: Okay.
0: You say black GNC?
1: Yeah, it could have been an Acadia. Black GNC SUV. Mass plate.

0: Well, I'm going to be with a car. It's going to be Max Fresh 1 Echo Gold Kilo 7-4. I'm on Prospect Street and Normal Street.
1: Do you have a car that can start that way, Prospect at Normal?
0: I'm right down the street. I'll be right there in a second.
2: Now, just be advised, they could have a knife. Could have a knife.
0: This is a female.
2: Alright, just stop identify.
3: Well, that deal set with a female. I'll just be adding her name to my report, please.
4: Peace.
5: Okay, so I'll be in with America.
0: One with five.
1: I got it.
0: I got 12. Four.
1: Four, come back with that.
2: We're going to get on 12:35.
1: I am.

0: 7.
1: I have a name date birth for you when you're ready.
0: Nope.
1: It's gonna be Samuel Ortiz, call Thomas 7481. He was transported to safety.
0: Safety.

0: You guys good upstairs? Okay, Chris.
1: Can you please let him pass out?
2: Did he come back with that?
1: Can you please let him pass out?

0: November 2, you can put me up on there, too.
1: I have attention.
2: 5-4. Go for 4.
3: This is the grandmom. I guess she just went and picked up one of the kids. What do you want me to do? She's still detained here with us.
0: What's your name, sir?
3: Where is he?

0: No, she's good to go. She's good to leave, if that was confusing.
1: Bye, Howard. Thank you.

0: Chris, do you guys need more bodies up on Merrifield?
1: What's that, sir?
0: Do you need more bodies up there?
2: Negative.
3: Yeah, 05, we're off there on Merrifield.

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1: Greetings.

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2: Drive.
0: Can you generate me an I number for a stop? It's same area 1 Brooks at, it's going to be Mass Reg 115992. It's a SPN plate.
2: He also was us in Prospect Street, East George Square.

0: Tijuana, can you run a check? Alejandro Quinones, Quebec uniform, India, November, Oscar, uniform, Echo, Sierra.
1: I have it.

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1: Go ahead.
0: Do we have any other information? Are we looking for a black GMC Arcadia?
1: They located that vehicle. It was the mother.
0: Okay. Thank you.

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1: Good.
0: I have nothing for an Alejandro Quiñones Nunez, but I have one for Alejandro Nunez Martinez.
1: You're saying natural history drive, if that helps.

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1: Negative, Ralph. Yeah, I turned around.
0: All right.

0: 4.
1: Go ahead.
0: Do you have any description or approximate age? There's nothing for natural history drive either. I have Constitution Ave. I have Vernia, but nothing with that spelling either.
2: Hey.
0: No problem.
2: Yeah, it's with 11 Natural History Roads. Is that the one that you guys are looking for? I have a date of birth for you if you want it.
0: Yeah, can you give me a date of birth?
2: It's gonna be 10/16/1999.
1: Thank you. Good work, Jan.
3: Yeah.
2: If you want.

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1: Go to 4G.
0: I'll be clear. You have anything pressing?
1: Negative.
0: Can you just create a fraud call for 391 Park Ave? I'll head it that way.
1: Pressing.

Oscar 18. 18 M2 car on VA, 335 Chandler Street. New chicken, it's going to be a RAV4 versus Prius, no entry.

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0: Can you put us out at 204 Millbury Street with Warren? We should be all set.

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0: Mail was moved along. Will be code 5.

0: Oh, it's 20. 20. 20, I have a check on the welfare, 9 Lansing Ave. Emily Paradise requesting a check on her mother, Kimberly Paradise, that she hasn't spoken to in 6 years. The VNA has been calling the caller for the past 2 days, saying they haven't been able to reach Kimberly for 3 days. It's unknown if she has any medical issues.
1: Okay, I have that.
0: And Oscar 17. Thank you.
2: Traffic 16.
0: Go ahead.
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0: Can you please just enter me an I number, and it's going to be just an assignment. It's going to use the station as the address, and it's in regards to I number 84987. And you can file that.

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1: Okay.
0: Can you show me heading to the hospital to pick up my partner, please?
2: Good.
0: Can you show me out? It was 9 Lansing Street.
2: That's correct, 9 Lansing Street.

0: was the name of the caller? All right, the person we're checking on.
1: It's going to be Kimberly Paradise.
2: Traffic 16.
0: Go ahead.
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0: Can you show us at East Middle for dismissal? We'll be here from 1:30 to 2:30.
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0: Newland Hill Park.
1: Christian, thank you.
2: November 15, if you could put me on that as well, please.

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1: Red 20.
2: Traffic 16.
0: Go ahead.
2: Clear left stop, citation issued. Not a happy camper.
1: Go ahead, 20.
0: I spoke with Kim. She's all right. She doesn't need any medical assistance. She called the VNA back. She's all set. You can clear it up.
1: Proceed, 20. Thank you.
0: You can show me a route to my car.
3: November 4.
0: Go ahead.
3: Can you punch up numbers for an NWA? He's new in Hill. I'll be out here for a minute. I'll let you know when I clear.

0: 10. I'll be solo for the remainder. Victor 210, code 5.
1: Thank you.
2: Tango 22.
1: Okay.
2: You can clear me. I checked Whipple and I also checked 33 4th Street on the west side above the truck. And it's not shot.
1: Very good,
2: Joel.
3: Who relieved you at the hospital? Second Avenue, Michigan.
2: November 14th.

0: 13.
1: Go ahead.
0: To you, for a past suspicious person call that occurred at 6 Shirley Street, if I could have you speak with Jasmine at Clark Easterbrook Hall. I want to report a male who's taking pictures of her changing in her apartment. The male party had left with PS so that she was watching him.
2: Sierra 417.
3: 17, go ahead.
2: Hey, Dylan, could you call me?
3: How are you?

0: Oscar 10.
1: Oh, 10.
0: Hey, am I going to tell you to 803 Travis Street, apartment 1 for 10 on the welfare? Guidelight House calling. They were on the phone with a client, Nicole Baez, 2697. While they were on the phone with her, she got into an altercation with her husband. Caller said he may have pulled a knife, or she may have pulled a knife on the husband. Wasn't sure. No one's answering our call back.
1: Can I have it? Are both parties still in the apartment? Is that what we think?
0: Yeah, it's a third party caller, not on scene. There was an altercation. Someone pulled a knife on the other.
1: Apparently.
0: Nine.
2: I got it.
1: Echo 12 in route. Hello. I'm going to fall down. Report to that, everyone's still on scene. I'm just headed to the station for a phone call.
0: Racist.

0: Oscar 12.
1: Soldier.
0: So if I have an accident, no injury, 42 Chandler Street, it's going to be a black Toyota 4Runner and a great G Cherokee. Thank you for the street.
1: Heard of, it says 4210.
0: That's correct. Thank you.
2: I just ran a separate set of numbers for aggressive panhandling. Kelly Square exit 290 West. He was in the middle of the street, got the clear up.
3: Great.

0: sobre.
1: It was a Blackfoot, a Forerunner, and a Gray Jeep Cherokee. They were trying to exchange.
0: I'm going to make sure I'll get it. Thank you.
1: See you all.

0: November 4th.
1: Good.
0: I'm quite on you and Hill. There's nothing going on over here.
2: And could you give us the name of that female again, please, that we're checking on?
3: Paul Bayev, Bravo Alpha Echo Victor.
2: Okay, we'll be out there.
3: Great.

0: Whiskey 220 dispatch.
1: Go ahead.
0: I got an upgrade for a Sony person died at Walmart. I'll get that later. Camera purposes, please. Thank you.

0: Oscar 12, go ahead. We're going to be double again, Golf 26, Jim Mike 212.
1: Received. Can I have you two head over to 274 Plantation Street? We've got a couple calls. One party calling in front of Foley Fish and Chips, a male swinging a frying pan, trying to hit another male. Then we have George calling, because he caught a male stealing metal from his business.
0: Got it.
1: I do have an update. The male just called back. The male cut a hole in his fence and took off towards Franklin Street. The male blue shirt, blue pants.
0: I have that. Could you send over there to see if he's still going up Franklin Street? We'll go to Foley's.
1: I have everybody tied up right now.
0: Yeah, we'll be at Foley's.
2: One, this is a 160 on Bourne Street. I can head towards Triangle Street.
1: I have.
3: No, right, I can clear Travis. I'll do it.
1: I just keep one. You can do Travis.
2: I have.
4: So I'm clear. I'm going to go check on Briarwood Circle.
1: Receive.
5: The third party caller, the information that they relayed to you, was that something that they saw?
1: White male, blue shirt, blue pants.

0: The third party caller, the information that they relayed to you, was that something that they saw via the computer, or did they overhear something with this?
1: I believe they were on the phone with the client. They didn't see anything there. Let me just check with the call taker, but it says on the phone. Female had an altercation, but it also says saw.
2: Angel.
1: Okay.
2: Pull back green 05 for a sick rec room. I'll be all set.
1: Ten.

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1: Joy 13.
2: We'll now be out at 6 Shirley. All set.

0: Yankee 5.
1: Would you please pull me out of the courthouse on assignment?
2: Gracie.

0: Evet. Measure and price my own price. So you can clear that out.
1: Receive 12.
0: And 12, do you have anything else holding?
1: Negative 12.
0: Right, can you just show me code 4? I'm just going to fix my computer. It's giving me problems.
1: Receive 12, no problem.

0: Oscar 14. And Oscar 15.
1: 15.
0: You guys think you have a neighbor dispute? Two Lowland Court, apartment A Alpha, with Donna McMillan complaining about her neighbor Ann Thomas, apartment C Charlie. She's making too much noise and allegedly having her boyfriend live with her.
2: Street hit and run in the parking lot next to the building. Car was in a white Subaru Legacy. Vehicle was struck last couple hours. No suspects.

0: Air 191. Do you have a call from a male in the area of Houghton Haywood Street? Gentleman is flagging down on Park Terrace Road. He doesn't speak any English, but he's alleging that he calls.
1: Not that I'm aware of.

0: 6 was Oscar 1, the one that was coming out, so...
1: 6, what was that again?
0: The other unit that came to assist us, is that Oscar 1?
1: Negative, it's 9.
0: Oh, I have it. For that Volo information, can you add that he might be carrying an entire car rim that's got a Lincoln symbol on it, like the car company?
2: No, I'm with him across from 576 Franklin.
0: I have that.

0: 5.
1: Okay.
0: Yeah, so with me, you can show me code 5.
1: Percy, can I have you head to 1 Salem Street at the YWCA? You're going to speak with Deborah. Watch her report another resident spit on her. They're separated.
0: 5, have it.
2: Six to nine. Can you just detain him pending the investigation? We're going to go talk to witnesses right now and possibly do a show up.
0: I got you. He's fully cooperative.
2: All right, thank you.
0: Central.
1: Ten.
0: Nine number.

0: Your item is 105343.
1: 105343. I see that. Before I go to what the square, I'm going to be heading to 31 Freeway, Freedom Way, for an Indy cap.
0: Received.
2: Sierra 191.
0: Go ahead.
2: How about 71 Lockwood Street? Do you have a call for that address?
0: I just had someone send it for me. What is it regarding? I don't have anything for that address either.
2: Just a past direct report. If you don't have one, you said either calls and use free. A call to that address, 71 Lockwood Street. The gentleman resides on the third floor. He is Spanish speaking only, and it has something to do with immigration status. Alleged person who made the threat. They don't reside at their address, nor are they there. I guess it occurred at some barbershop somewhere in the area.
0: Crazy.
3: Six. Can you put us out at 55 Atlanta Street attempting to talk to a witness here?
0: Received.
4: 7 almost clear, Travis. I'm going to be calling up tonight.
0: Received.
5: Received.

0: Ten.
1: Got
0: it. Could you please throw the verbal domestic tag on this? Spoke to both parties. They were both very adamant that it was just a verbal argument. No weapons involved. I'll be doing a report to clear it out.
1: Thank you, sir.

0: 13. The description the female gave us wasn't that helpful. We circled Six Shirley. Couldn't find anything. You can clear us out. There will be a report on file. Process.
1: Receive. Oscar 13 with fire and EMS. Can I start you to 830 Main Street for a mail down to me by the smoke shop?
0: Hi, I'm here.
2: Where's you?

0: 18.
1: Go ahead, 18.
0: I have a report on file, no toes, no injuries. Code 5.
1: Proceed.

0: 12.
1: Go ahead, 12.
0: I'm just going to go 4-5. The computer's not working. Is 830 Main Street mine?
1: That's correct, 12. It is your route.
0: All right, just show me your route, though.

0: number 5.
1: Go ahead.
0: I'll be out at 119 Belmont, leaving November 14 on the guard.
1: Appreciate it, thank you.
2: Dispatch, you want to just get a supervisor's permission since we have somebody in the vehicle with us, please?
3: Eastside official.
0: Go ahead.
3: 6 is looking for permission to transport. There's a possible witness or show up.
1: Yeah, that's all set.
2: 6, I have that direct. Sorry, Miler, 62973.
3: 1359.

0: はい、行きます。Oscar 7 to Oscar 6. Okay. Is he good to go, or are we taking him, or letting him go?
1: It's going to depend on the value amount of the things that he has on him that he stole, so we're going to come back after we drop off the witness. But as of right now, no.
0: Alright, we'll be here.

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1: Okay.
2: Mileage at the same location, 62974.
1: 1405, go ahead.
0: Could you just please call back the caller and tell him to call down here? I've been waiting for him.
1: Received.

0: 2.
1: Okay.
0: Alright, I found the working company. They're gonna move it and clear it out.
1: Receive.

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0: What the 10A violation? Out of progress. 720 Main Street, apartment 23. Speak with Jessica Morales. Calling in regards to an ex, Fernando Negron. Is he texted her? Order show served with master charge.
1: Paranoid.

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0: 105-344. I received that. I have the cat. Both animals will be going to Webster Square, but ACL3 will be taken up. I'll be picking her up.
1: Receive.

0: One.
1: Okay.
0: No camera footage, no suspect. I'll be doing a report, code 5.
1: Thank you.

0: 6.
1: Okay.
0: For an update, we had the suspect identified, but there were no arrestable charges, so he was sent on his way. We're going to head back to 276 to finish up this investigation.

0: Fortune. Go ahead, Fortune. The caller was advised of her options. The other party declined to speak with us. You can clear it. Have a good night.
1: Procedures over.

0: Oscar 12.
1: 12, go on.
0: 12, you on scene at 720 Main Street. I just got a call at 54 Queen Street. It's going to be a possible 603.
1: No, I'm not on scene yet. What was the street?
0: It's going to be 54 Queen Street, floor 1, room 2. Male resident has been seen in 3 days. Car opened the door. Looks like he's discolored and there's flies around him.
1: All right,
0: Oscar 13.
2: Got it.
0: 04.
1: Yes, excuse me, 05, I have that.
0: Sure, thank you.

0: 8.
1: Correct.
0: Hold the code 5.
1: Tracy, can I have you head over to 1059 Grafton Street? It's going to be a 3-car accident. They need help exchanging.
0: We have it.

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2: You updated with the ME test, please.
3: Received.
4: Sorry about that. Can you show us now heading back to 55 Atlanta Street, also on a follow-up investigation, please? Just let us know if something comes in our route.
3: Great.
2: Is everyone seen? Can you give me a quick call, please?

0: Oscar 15, 1-5. Alright. I haven't checked the welfare at 270 Chandler Street. To me for a Hispanic male, black shirt, and shorts slumped over on the bleachers of the baseball field. It's gonna remain on scene.
1: I have that. Did that caller fill that?
0: That's affirmative. Oscar 19, can you just point that way, please?
1: 19, how about?

My initials are rising. There is nobody here. Nobody's calling us down. Can you give the RP a call, please? And let's see if they still want things.

0: Hey, I'm not going to answer. Okay, we have it. We drove around the parking lot. Nobody's flagging us down. You can clear it for now. Thank you.
1: Racist.

0: Oscar 10.
1: 10.
0: 640 Cambridge Street for an accident. Tractor trailer stuck under the bridge. Cambridge at Kansas.
1: On way.
0: 8 to assist.
2: They have it.
1: See if I have that. Ken, when you get on scene, just let me know if that's confirmed stuck.
3: Will do, sir. Tango 22, I'll point that way.
0: I have it. Thank you.
1: Thank you.

0: Okay, there's no truck stuck under the bridge here. I just drove the length. I'm going to do another loop just to make sure.
1: Right.

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0: Receiver, have a good afternoon.

0: Attention, clear the south. The bridge is completely clear. Traffic is free flowing.
1: Very clear. Traffic 22, did you copy?
2: Yes, I have that. Thank you.
3: Fifteen, I have that, thank you.
4: 15,

0: Oscar 1.
1: 1.
0: What is Fire and EMS 172 Shrewsbury Street, the Kiva Center? They have a 30-year-old male, disoriented, vomiting, delusional. EMS is requesting it.
1: I have it. On the way.
0: I know you're coming from a ways. Can you start that way?
1: Bye.
0: Go ahead.
1: Due to the YWCA policy, I wasn't able to collect much information, although all the party involved. I'm going to be doing a report on this, and I can go with one.
0: Received. 8, you can disregard.
2: 8, disregarding.

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0: Alright, I'm going to recover. DB's right here.
1: Receive, Sierra 5.
0: Yes, Sierra 5, I have that. 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And could you notify CSU if they haven't done so already?
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0: Doctor.
1: Good.
0: And Delta 75 and Delta 72 to Queen Street office.

0: Sen.
1: I got it.
0: 40 Bridgeport Street. DHL is outside. They're trying to section a 30-year-old guy, and he's threatening them, and he's out of control.
1: I have it.
0: Eight. We have it.

Animal Control on. Animal Control. I have a call for 4 Harlow Street. A resident calling saying there's a raccoon in the backyard up against the fence. It looks like it's sick of rabbits. All right, thanks.

AIT5. Go ahead. I'm clearing the courthouse. Would you please put me out at the station on assignment? Sure.

0: 8, can you put us on arrival?
1: Right.
2: And I'm right behind him.
1: Right.

0: Sí, sí.
1: Go ahead.
0: That male was transported to University of Taiwan. Also checked on another male who was laid out nearby. That male was also at another fire rapid. Will be confirmed.
1: Yeah. Yeah, in the way.
2: Yeah, let me find out where they are.
1: Yeah, they're clear to head over here. This gentleman is calm for now.
2: Alright, I'll let him know.

0: خب Can you just get the I number? My computer's still not working, so I just can't look it up.
1: 12, your I number is 105351. Again, that's 105351.
0: So what was this code to check on the offer?
1: Ambulance first responder.
0: Alright, I have it, thank you.

0: Okay.
1: All right, there's going to be an unknown medical. And then can you also create another set of numbers for disorderlies removed from East Park, who's right around the corner?
0: All right, that might have been, I had a call for a check on the welfare East Park by the street on the benches for two males that were sleeping.
1: Yeah, exactly. Two males, those two males were removed.
0: Excellent, thank you.
2: I'll be in 14, Tango 241. Good afternoon. Can you show me how to do a memorial for my guard?
0: Here's

0: Nah, it'll be in 23, Mike 214, it happened. This day, they'll set on Bridgeport.
1: Attend you guys also.
2: Yes, also, just waiting on the EA.
0: Nah, the EA's not there, I'll head up there and release one of them.
1: There's

0: Fine. Are you going to CCU or are you doing the ER guard?
1: CCU.
2: Thank you.

0: And that gentleman's on his way up to the lake. I'm going to be clearing out of there every day.
1: Where is he? Have a good day. Can you get the NCR 243? Good afternoon. Good afternoon.
2: No, I got that. Please go ahead.
1: All right. Six days. Did you guys have comments for like us?
3: Yeah, we just left. I spoke to the female. She is alive and well. She said that she just wasn't home when Elder Services called her.
1: Excellent. Thank you. Have a good afternoon.
3: Yes, ma'am. You as well.
1: Animal control. Yes. I'm on arrival in Harlem, if you want to let the caller know. It's Harlow. Sorry. Okay, I'll be at Harlow. Sorry, my mistake. That's alright, they sound similar.

0: 9.
1: Alright. So at least 163 Madison Street is going to be the, inside the home of the Whopper. So we have an employee calling, says there's two females smoking 94 C's in the booth. Two.
2: I have that.
1: Thank you.
0: Eleven, I'm getting 38 hotel 20 good afternoon.
3: Good afternoon.

0: Oscar. Are you going to Queen Street or Eucliff?
1: Uncle Park.
0: Receipt. Oscar 1616. Can I start you to 66 Merrick Street, apartment 3, is coded a check. We have Glenn Warman reporting that his wife, Sandra, is withdrawing from Kratom and throwing things around the house, acting erratic. He states there's a baseball bat in the home, but she's not using it.
1: Okay.
0: 11, can you head there with him?
1: Please.

0: C86.
1: Good.
0: I read the comment for 411 Chandler Street. I just think of that. You can add myself in the C810 to it.
1: Greasy, thank you.
0: Greasy,
1: good afternoon.

0: Oscar 14.
1: Can I start you towards 18 Wellington Street for an accident? Should be in front of Spillane Auto. It's a company vehicle versus an Acura. No injuries, no tows. They just need some help exchanging.

0: Yeah, he's on. Good. I'll be clear of that. Can I have that number, please?
1: Yeah, did you want it coded as an assignment, or did you want me to code it as CIT?
0: You can code it Grant, that'd be great.
1: All right, and it'll be 105-367. 105-367.
0: Great, thank you.
1: Yeah.

0: No.
1: Okay.
0: Two females were removed from the property. You can clear out. I'll take a ride by Ward Street while I'm down there.
2: Twenty days.
3: Go ahead.
2: I'm clear, my God. Have a good night.
3: You as well.

0: Crime scene 15.
1: Go ahead.
0: If you get a chance, could you throw the names in the comments of the paramedics and fire that responded to 34 Pine Street, please?
1: Received.

0: 86.
1: Yeah.
0: You can put me on arrival. It's going to be 398 Chandler Street.

All with my car, stand by for following Bolo. Be on lookout for a Hyundai Elantra, Masteridge, 4 X-ray Echo, X-ray 49 in the area of 193 Cambridge Street. We have a call reporting that two people were passed out in the car and then took off headed down Cambridge Street towards Selkirk Street. Again, that's a Hyundai Elantra, Masteridge, 4 X-ray Echo, X-ray 49. The operator and passenger were reportedly woken up by a passerby and then took off down Cambridge Street towards Selkirk Street. I've seen to stop, check on the welfare.

0: Right.
1: Okay.
0: Right, there's nobody out here. There's about a truck in front of 53 Ward, but it's not blocking anything. You can clear it off now.
1: Alright.

0: Right.
1: Next call, once they have someone to go with you, it's going to be 22 Costa Street. I was a suspicious person. We have a Mario saying there's three kids that stole packages yesterday from his house. They're outside now. I guess he has them on camera. Looking at the call from yesterday, looks like they took a report.
0: I took that report. I'll head over there.
1: Oh, okay. Yeah, I was trying to look up and see if it was the same person.
0: Yeah, I'm from there. Just some issues with neighborhood kids. Just trying to identify them.
1: Great.
2: Yeah, do you have cruiser aid out there?
1: Looks like 12 days had it. Hang on. He might actually still be out on Queen Street.
2: Alright, I got it.

0: 60.
1: Correct.
0: Okay, we spoke to that female. She does not want to harm herself or anyone else. She does not want any of our services. She doesn't want us in her house. Can I call back to make some changes?
1: Received. 11. Got 11.
2: Can you just show me code 4? On our sign, please.
1: Received.

0: 60, what do you want Chandler Street then? Not the far, but the driveway.
1: 209 Chandler Street, it's supposed to be at the Duncan's. We have an area resident who wants to complain that there's a group of homeless people that are here all the time and they leave their trash in the parking lot. Apparently they're out there now and they'd like to move along.
0: An area resident is complaining about private business, but the business is not calling?
1: Correct. Kind of confused myself.
0: Okay, I'll check it out.
1: Appreciate.
0: Is this resident over there, or is just calling about?
1: I believe they were just passing by, and according to my remarks, it says they're just part of the neighborhood, and they've been calling every day about the same issue.
0: Okay.

0: Sixers.
1: Okay.
0: Know if anyone has car 26 out there.
1: I don't see it on the today's roster.
0: Okay, thank you.

0: and Dante is on the ramp, or by the ramp.
1: Hey, so I'm talking about you going across next time.

0: to. Everything is swing by 640 Plantation Street for a DMV. Looking for a gray Infiniti. It's broken down in, I guess, a bad spot. Caller did call it in and say it was broken down, but I don't know if she's got a tow coming yet or not.
1: I have interference.

0: 8, we'll be riding 181, Foxtrot 214, Lima 262. Good afternoon.
1: Yes, ma'am.
0: We're going to be heading over to 530 Grafton Street for a follow-up.
1: Where is it?

0: 19 LB and 568, Papa 201, good afternoon.
1: Good afternoon.
0: 17.
1: Good.
2: Charlie 261, riding double to Romeo 213, car 76, good afternoon.
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0: 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Could you show me en route to 54 Queen Street to relieve days?
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0: 5, I'll be at 25, 3650, good afternoon.
1: Good afternoon, I'm going to have one for you.
0: Okay.
1: Alright, I have a 531 Main Street for a check on the welfare. That Cold Stone Creamery. They had a guy come in saying that he got mugged, then he said someone was trying to mug him. He didn't appear to be injured, and he wasn't asking for an ambulance because he was pacing all over inside the store. He said he wasn't going to leave till the police come and speak with him. And then he was asking to use the bathroom.
0: I got it.

0: I'll start someone over there once the next person calls up.
1: Yeah, good luck.

0: 60.
1: Good.
0: Yeah, I checked the area of Dunkin' Donuts. There's no trash and no homeless people around. Joey.
1: Thank you, 6. Good. I'm 78 to 411 Chandler Street. Greasy, do we have a chief complaint?
2: Extremely DK female, 30 of her feet.
1: Greasy, do you still off that?
2: Yeah.

0: Morning.
1: Good.
0: Very minor here. No code or injuries. We don't report, and I'll be there.
1: Received. Oscar 1515. Along with fire and EA, 695 Southbridge Street. It's going to be at the church on the Chelsea Street side of the building for an unresponsive male.
2: On the way.
1: 14.
3: I actually have two, so I guess I'll have you take a ride by 64 Alvarado Ave first. Evidence of disturbance, we have a caller says there's two kids on the property playing with a ball, and she wants them removed.
1: Got it.
3: That one came in 1504, so they might not even be there anymore.
1: I will take a ride back.

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1: I got one for you.
0: Go ahead.
1: Excuse me for an accident. No injuries. 21 Westminster Street, I guess we go Jennifer. I guess our gray Honda CRV was parked. It was hit by a Prius. The Prius was still on scene. They just wanted help exchanging.
0: I got it.
1: It's been hanging for a while. I'm going to give her a call and see if they're still there.

0: 17. Go ahead.
1: Could you punch up an I number for a 160 on the 711 on Dune Street, please? I'm all set.
0: Received.
1: You got that cleared out. Code 5. Thank you.
0: Yeah.

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1: Afternoon, I got one for you.
0: Go ahead.
1: All right, it's going to be for a hit and run, 23 Sales Street. It's going to be the Our Lady of Rosary Church. I'm going to speak with Pedro. So someone haunted. Sorry. Someone hit his Honda and took off and didn't leave info.
0: Got it.

0: Two. Good. I'm here with that vehicle. I have a plate for the common. She's supposed to be calling AAA. I'm going to stand by to make sure tow's coming. People can get by, though.
1: All right, what's the plate?
0: Message to Charlie Alpha Lima 59. Can use Gray Infinity QX60.
1: All right.

0: Air arrival.
1: Greece. 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It's going to be room 3A, 3 Alpha. You're going to speak with Tyreek. He wants to report that someone broke into his Toyota RAV4 color black. They didn't steal anything, but they rummaged through the vehicle and he wants to report it.
2: Got that.

Oscar 19. It's going to be 32 Salisbury Street. It's going to be Salisbury Grove for a two-car motor vehicle accident. Gray Volkswagen versus black Jeep. I believe one of the parties is refusing to provide info. Might be a little bit of a language barrier.

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0: Good afternoon, myself and traffic 14, TIC please, Elm Street at Seaver.
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0: Can you just look up a call yesterday on Pilgrim Ave for a malicious mischief and give us that high number, please?
1: Yeah, give me one second.
2: Hey, 86.
3: Good.
2: Do we have an ETA on the
3: A? I'll double check. They didn't have a truck available when I asked.
2: Got it.

0: 9.
1: 6.
0: 6. There's no kids playing out here. You can clear it out. We'll head over now.
1: Where is he? He's in the comments.
0: No, we're up the bank.
1: Where is he?

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Black BMW 7416. 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

0: night.
1: Yeah.
0: That juvenile was ID, I spoke to, and his mom will be displaying him as she sees it. Go ahead.
1: Great.
2: Go ahead, Romeo, it's 40.
3: Yeah, I'm working on a detail. I know I'm on the west side. I believe, is there a call at the BP or behind 64 Main Street for disorderly or a fight?
2: Negative, not that I have.
3: We see, I have a gentleman here speaking about an incident that occurred there, that he went to the guest and they called the police. I guess somebody took a couple of his belongings from there in a fight.
1: All right, good.

0: received the, heading back there, or do you want to report anything?
1: Negative. Can we just have one of the west side cars in that area just check if there's some belongings there? Presumably he wants to do a report.
2: Black?
3: I have it. You said it was 664 Main Street, and what type of belongings is he looking for?
1: It's going to be a black sneaker and a cell phone. It's going to be at the, it's going to be in the area of the BP gas station. Bruce.

0: 12. Go ahead, 12.
1: Emmy has his body. I'll declare him from here. I can go point over toward the BP check cut out.
0: Thank you. I guess you're going to be looking for a single black shoe and a cell phone.

0: Romeo 240, can I just get the high number for it? That I number is going to be 105398. And what would you like me to code it?
1: Just code it an unknown problem.
0: What's the I number again? 105398.
1: Appreciate, thank you. I'm going to go back to one, just have them relay if they found anything in the area.
0: Appreciate.

0: Oscar 1616. Okay. 93 Piedmont Street for disorderly. We have Mike calling, who states there's a male from Gene with a disturbance.
1: Okay.
0: 17.

0: 6.
1: Alright, I'm having you guys start over to 27 Columbia Street, Apartment 1. Evan is a 160. He keeps calling in. Originally he was saying he can't open the door, he doesn't know who put new locks on it, doesn't know his landlord, doesn't know how to get in touch with him, wanted us to get in touch with the landlord. Then he was calling saying there was a male who was giving him issues, has a restraining order against the guy, wouldn't give his, he's just not making any sense on the phone.
0: Got it.
2: 807.
1: Good.
2: Yeah, that individual just left the lobby, so he may be a few minutes before he gets back there, so.
1: Parisi. Did you get that?
0: Got it, thank you.
1: 807.
3: Parisi, you're welcome.

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1: Good.
0: Aviva Health and Exchange Information, no police report required from Kota.
1: Great.

0: Alright, Boulevard Street to your tow.
1: See, was that for me?
0: Yeah.
1: I have that, thank you.
2: Brown tag 2, Charlie, Foxtrot 219, all set.
3: Received.

0: Jeff Glenn.
1: Good.
0: That's right. 14 is with me, and was with me on that last stop as well. If you can just add that. Thank you.
1: Reese.

0: 12. Good. Nothing showing over here. I gave Romeo 240 a call. Surprised him up my side. He can clear it up.
1: Greasy, thank you. I have one more for you.
0: Good.
1: 720 Main Street, apartment 23. Here, speak with Jessica. She wants to report a restraining order violation from her ex, Fernando Negron. She said that he texted her, which was a violation of the order. It's been holding for a while, but I just called her back, and she'll be waiting for you.
0: There you go.
2: Okay.
3: Hello?
2: Unknown medical, heading up to the V. You can clear this out.
1: Three C's, I have one more for you. Six Winchester Ave for disorderly. We have Seth calling, stating there's a male named Chris there who's refusing to leave.
2: I got it. Working for me.
1: Greasy, thank you.
4: Can I get a 9 number, please?
1: Your I number is going to be 105369. Again, that's 105369.
4: Thank you so much.

0: 16.
1: Go ahead, 16.
0: ML around the property. Clear out, I'll be 5.
1: Appreciate it.

0: 10.
1: Hi.
0: Alright, 47 Wyndham Street, apartment number 1. We have a Renzo calling. This is his wife, Sanka. Just attacked him, broke his nose, punched him in the face. I guess she's hiding in the kitchen with a knife.
1: I got it.
0: 9.
2: You're running over there.
1: Alright. Ted, if he's still on the phone, can you have him wait outside, please?
0: Yeah, he's outside on the front porch. I guess there's 6 kids in the house with the mom, though.
1: Got it.
0: He's refusing ammo.
3: Well, I'm in.
4: You should.

0: Good.
1: All right, this mail still isn't back up, so we'll head to one of the street. We'll come back out here.
0: All right.

Well, go ahead. You just have the caller step out, please. No, front door's locked. Appreciate it.

0: 19 report, Copan.
1: Receive. 19, I have one more for you right there.
0: Okay, you can go.
1: 21 Salisbury Street. Code is hit and run. I think it's more of a 160. We have a caller in apartment 7. Mitch, who wants to report that his car was hit a few weeks ago, and he needs a report to access cameras from the property.
0: Okay, I'll go speak to him. Do you mind just having a meeting by his car? I'll be out in a minute.
1: Oh, I'll call him right now.
2: Chaplin.
3: Gray Volkswagen, 5 Zulu Golf Victor 4-9. All set.
1: Appreciate it.

0: 27 Catherine Street. Lewis keeps calling 911, hanging up.
1: Two and clear, not a green apple, over and a second, like, no, what's up?
0: There.

0: 66.
1: Go ahead, one.
0: I'm not sure if 213 arrived yet, 27 Catherine Street. I can take care of that.
2: You can tell her that.
1: I do have another call for you.
0: 1-0-56. 1, I will do a crash report and pull this traffic. Go fast.
1: Receive. I'm going to have one for you. Just give me a second. CIT-6, you said you're going to head over and speak a little.
0: Yeah. I'll forget. They haven't made it yet.
1: Receive. 2 and 3, you guys come back up.
3: 3 out of that. Thank you.
1: There you go.
4: Sure. Can I get the wagon for one female?
1: Hurry. Wagon on.
5: Well, wagon on one?
1: Yeah, I gotta pick up for you. It's gonna be 47 Wyndham Street for a female.
5: 47 Wyndham. I have it.
1: 3. For disorderly, 107 Lincoln Street, it's going to be Ad Care and Missions. They have a person that's refusing to leave. Stand by. 3, did you get it?
5: Yeah.
1: 3. 5.
0: I got it.
1: Thank you. Well, good too. For last me on there, 541 Lincoln Street. It's going to be TJ Maxx. They have a cash office thing.
5: Okay.
1: Ready?
6: Animal control.
1: Ready?
4: Can I get the incident number?
1: Yeah, it's going to be 105-405. 105-405.
4: Thank you.
1: Time will be 1708. 1.
4: Yep.
0: 1, go ahead.
1: Alright, it's in regards to 24 Bourne Street, but the call is going to be over at 2 Chefs on West Wilson Street. I'm going to speak with Jacqueline. She wants to speak with you about our neighbor. I guess, Chris Polakowski. She says he's been acting delusional. I guess she got home from work and saw that her cameras had been cut. He's always out in that yard with an axe or a hammer. I was out there yelling at 3 a.m.
0: I have a question.
1: She's then being a Toyota Corolla.

0: There you go, I'm pulling up.
1: There's...
0: Citation issue, thank you.
2: Where is it?

0: 下车。
1: 对。
0: White Nissan, Echo Victor, 6-3, Hotel Charlie. All set.
1: Received.
2: Good.
3: You said you needed for a voluntary mental health eval.
2: Very soon.

0: No.
1: Llama a salir.
2: Sure.
3: Yeah, same location with Mass Tag 7, Delta Victor, Bravo, 3-4, all set.
2: Recent.
0: They're all telling me here, you show me in route to my guard at Memorial.
1: Alright.

0: Oh, could I get that number, please?
1: Your ID number is going to be 105348. Again, that's 105348.
0: I got it, thank you.
1: Animal control on?
2: Okay. I'm sorry, put it over.
3: Yeah, he was looking for you on 2.

0: Animal Control.
1: Animal Control, I have a call at 21 Lantern Ave. We have Jeff calling, states that his wife notified him they have a coyote laying down in the backyard. He's pretty close to the house. Has been there for several hours, and they're concerned that it may be sick or rabid.
0: It's

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1: Go ahead.
0: $500 with Wallace and with the DMV. Could it be Mass Rush 2 Victor Sierra Lima 47 2 VSL 47?
1: Appreciate it.

0: You can have that number.
1: Zero-3.
0: Thank you very much.
2: Good. Black Mazda 616, Delta Charlie 9. Awesome.
1: Traffic 15. Correction, traffic 14. Yeah, I'll be clear that stop. Verbal one given. 3.

0: State of Illinois, sir.
1: Go ahead.
0: Just wanted to confirm you copied that medical request.
1: I did. It was Lincoln at Oriole.
0: Appreciate it. Thank you.

0: 文。
1: Good.
0: I'll be transporting one female from Wyndham back to the station. Starting mileage shall be 32718.
1: 1721.
2: Six.
1: Go ahead.
2: They're all set with us, so we'll head back over to Columbia.

0: actually six. Before Columbia, why don't you head over to 140 Harrington Way? It's going to be North High. We have an Oscar who's there. I guess he was from a DCF program in Fitchburg. Was supposed to come pick him up hours ago and didn't show up, and now the school's closed.
1: Got it.
0: He only speaks Spanish.

0: 6.
1: Yes.
0: Did you say where at the school he was?
1: Negative. I believe he'd be outside.
0: Got it.

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0: 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You can show me a hand back to 2 shots.
1: Okay.

0: 세게 Yes. I thought Willow is because of that because the apartment is dirty. I got a couple of lines.
1: Very sick.

0: Stay at Holden to Western of the Tie. Is there any update or ETA for the ambulance to Oriole?
1: Stand by.

0: wagon. I'll be arriving at the station with that female. Ending mileage shall be 32720.
1: 1731.

0: 对。
1: One individual is removed from the home. He is verbally trespassing for himself.
0: Received. Oscar 14. Starship 2, 400 Park Ave at the CVS for disorderly. We have an employee reporting a white male with brown hair, navy blue shirt, refusing to leave. They'd like him removed. 15.
2: No violation. I'll be doing a report. Okay.
0: Appreciate you. Thank you.
3: Jeff, go ahead.
0: Go ahead.
3: Citation issued. Thank you, and you can clear that to Yassi.
0: Appreciate
3: it. Thank you for your patience.
0: No problem at all.

0: 6.
1: Okay.
0: Can you just call over to Fitchburg PD, see if they can have someone go over to 27 Myrtle Street or have in Fitchburg and see if they can make contact with anyone?
1: What's the name of the program, do you know?
0: Well, it's Luke's Resident. Lima Uniform Kilo Sierra.

0: How old is that male, do you know?
1: Yeah.

0: Oscar 14 and 50, I need to back you guys off. Send to 43 Williamsburg Drive, apartment 11, Dakota, suicide attempts. We have a third-party caller, Glenda, reporting that her brother, Ruben Cordero, 62491, is currently attempting to cut his neck. Her parents are on the way over. Sierra 4,
1: I have it. Do you have an address history there?
0: Checking right now.
2: Thirteen from my closing statement, it would be report 12-5.
0: I have

0: Judah, the executive.
1: You show us headed to Williamsburg for a training.
2: Units responding to Williamsburg. Looks like we were here early June for the same mail, and he was Section 12. Other than that, not really seeing anything for him.
3: Sierra 4, start EOP.
2: Do I have EOP on too?
4: 18, can you show us out for training as well?
2: Good.
4: EOP, you call him.
2: Stand by, Josh Butler. EOP, I have a call at 43 Williamsburg Drive, Dakota suicide attempt. Third party caller states that her brother is at the address actively attempting to slit his throat.
4: All right, we have that. We're currently assigned to a assignment right now. Stand by. We'll start heading that way.
2: Receive, thank you.
5: Nick, I'll let you know. I'm headed over there.
2: Go ahead, traffic 11.
5: Somebody fell off in traffic 4 at CVS on 5F. We're driving by. We'll take care of that call.
2: Receive, thank you.

0: updates from the family?
1: Negative. I'll try giving a call back.
2: Okay.
3: I'm clear from the hospital. I'll take care of the call out. 27 Columbia Street. Is the call still there?
2: So he had left and was at the station. 6 took a swing by and he wasn't back home yet. So I guess he took a swing by to see if he should be home by now.
3: I have it. I'll let you know.
4: Laceration to the next. A week and alert at this time.
1: Receive, you guys have A11 on the way. Sierra Forge, copy that.
5: Yeah, I'm pulling up right there.
2: Even in that traffic. Yeah, it's a white Audi. 6 Papa Lima Yankee 45. Country Club Boulevard towards Lincoln Street.
1: Good.
0: All right, GOA, I guess they dealt with him a couple days ago, and police were here on scene and talked to him, so you probably have his name on record. If you can look it up and then just add that name to the comments.
1: Receive, will do.
0: And I guess he's not playing with a full deck from what they said. If you want to put that in the comments.
1: I have it, thank you.
0: Thanks.

0: 6.
1: Okay.
0: Can you try and get us permission to transport this juvenile to the station while we wait for DCF?
1: Very good. Fish on one.
0: Tier 2, that's off shit. There's two of you guys there, right? Yes. All of that stuff in mileage.
2: Travis 4.
3: Go ahead.
2: Put me on a TLC, please, 521 Park Avenue.

0: for you.
1: Hello, it's fine.
0: I'll be clear for my guard. Go fast.
1: 3C, I have one for you.
0: Good.
1: Going to be 21 Sunrise Ave for a check. We have a Carina with Worcester Community Justice Support Center requesting a check on Orion Shepherd, 219 of 83, stating he made some concerning statements via text message earlier saying that he wished he had some more time, and he told some of the support members that, you know, he was saying his goodbyes.
0: I have it.
1: Do I have an available car that can head that way with 20?
2: 6 on the way.
1: Appreciate it, thank you.

0: 10.
1: Good.
0: Alright, for disorderly 174 Milbury Street, multiple calls from this female, the Naomi, supposedly 19 years old, so the 10-year-old smashed her phone, took off running, she's screaming at everybody in the background, she's going to be in the Endicott Street side of Crompton Park, she was being very uncooperative on the phone.
1: Alright, I got an OA help. Sure goes up.
2: A lot of blood over here. Yeah, boy.
0: Eight. Going down Southwest cutoff. I have just 3 Southwest cutoffs. For indecent exposure, we have a passerby saying there's a topless woman yelling at traffic walking in the roadway. Hey, we have that.
2: About 4 minutes out.
1: Where is it? Can you show myself and see I can fix him to 2440 Street to conduct the check from off from that mail?
0: 2440.
1: Okay,
0: I got it.
3: If you take them out with one, you're going to have 3 8 and 10 for it.

0: Yeah, and I'm not seeing anybody on the Endicott side of Thompson Park. So we're going to give him a call back, try to get an updated location.
1: Percy.

0: Animal Control. I'll be clear of lanterns. I turned it off. Code 5.
1: Received.
0: For 160-91 Beach, apartment 3, I'm going to speak with Francisco. He wants to speak with you in regards to a Grubhub driver that he had that he believes was on some sort of 94 seat.
2: I got it.

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1: Go ahead.
0: Sending mileage 94923. 94923.
1: Ten. Yeah, I tried to call back. I went on the call back. Looks like the last location was mapping down the corner, like Endicott at Harding.
0: All right. I've been doing lap scanning here, trying to find him. There's nothing showing. You can spread it out.
1: All right.

0: 10.
1: Good.
0: All right, take a swing down green at Francis McGrath. We had a resident saying there was a male jumping in and out of traffic yelling random stuff, taking his clothes off. That one's been hanging for since 1712.
1: I got any description on him?
0: No shirt, plaid, pajama pants.
1: Where's he going, you know?
0: Right.

0: 20. You can show me up.
1: Peace.
0: Yeah.
1: This is PDU, the content conflict with anyone regarding the juvenile.
0: I gave them a call, they were going to send someone over there. I tried calling the number for the program and the phone just rang and rang.
1: Got it, thank you.

0: Stan, I'm not seeing anybody matching that description, but there's a guy laying on the sidewalk. I'm just going to check on him real quick.
1: Here's.
2: Hey.
1: Good.
2: Can you just put a notice to street, that deer that was hit last night that nobody could locate? We believe we saw it near the guardrail near the Teamsters on Route 20, off to the side of the road.
1: Here's.

0: Terry's running got unmuted.
1: I'm here, but the main building is locked. Any way you can have some caller step out, please?
2: Okay, we'll call that.
1: Thank you.

0: children.
1: Yes, because I...
0: Negative.
1: Well, let me transfer that, that mail to UMass Lake for a voluntary mental health eval. It'll be post-op.

0: 4.
1: Good.
0: I'm going to be at on a motor vehicle stop, front at main, with a Honda CR-V with no plate displayed.
1: 5.
0: 5.
1: I'll be 5 that way.
0: I got it.
2: I number.
1: It's going to be 105359. 105359.
0: 4, I'm all set.
3: Hey. We checked the area. We didn't see anything though matching that description. You can clear it out.
1: Alright.
0: Okay. I'll be all set. He has a plate, it just fell. It's going to be Mass Reg 44C, Romeo 69, 44C, Romeo 69.
1: Here we go.

Offer 18. 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How do you guys go fast? You can clear out right now. Nothing pressing. It's 11 Elmwood Street. Dakota's neighbor dispute is kind of 160. I'm going to speak with Joe. He wants to report that his neighbor keeps driving on his property through his yard. We got that.

0: 4.
1: Go ahead.
0: All right, I have this 154 Shrewsbury Street. I have this suicide attempt. You're looking for a red Toyota RAV-V. It's got the hazards on. A 74-year-old female attempted to jump out of the vehicle while it was moving. And call us if the female does not seem safe.
1: Is the caller a passenger with her? Or?
0: Caller's a driver.
1: All right, I'm on the way.
0: Bye.
1: I'm on the way. Reopened it as well.
0: Here. Is there any downtown units on? You started to come over, but then your radio cut out.
2: Downtown 10, guys.
0: I get a call from behind City Hall. This is a black male with dreads and a white t-shirt, black sweatpants with a black female wearing black and gray. So it looked like he was going to hit her because he grabbed her by the neck.
2: Okay, myself in downtown 1 will have a lift.

0: four on there.
1: Alright, yeah, we're getting some updated info. It's not going to be a suicide attempt. Apparently she tried to get out of the vehicle while it was stopped at a light. She's altered mental.
0: Alright, I'm out with the vehicle in front of Valentino's over here. It's unoccupied.
1: Alright, EMS is going to be heading over there, so just let me know when you find it. 6,

0: After six.
1: Six.
2: All right, the program called back. They're going to send someone out to come get that kid.
1: Perfect, thank you.
3: Four.
2: Good.
3: It'll be in front of pump. It's going to be an elderly male. It seems altered. Already, please.
2: Yeah, they were already notified.

0: after 13. 23 Richards Street for the hit and run. You're going to speak with Lyndon. She'd like to report that her white Ford Escape was hit earlier today and she has no suspect info.
1: Good.
0: Are you code 5 or did you follow up to the hospital as well?
1: No, I'm clear. Just getting back to my car now.
0: Received nothing pressing. It's 432 Park Ave. If you have an accident, Lexus versus Hyundai. No injuries, just need some help exchanging.

0: 13, you all set?
1: Sorry about that, XL. Thank you.

0: Officer 14. Can I back you off that action? I just got a domestic 398 Chandler Street, apartment 1R, 1 Romeo. We have John calling. States that Claire Sullivan, 510 and 93, who's his ex-girlfriend, just smashed his phone and his door. Call taker. Could hear the female yelling in the background. 12.
1: Yeah.
2: Okay. 141 Cohasset Street. For harassment, you can speak to Xavier in regards to first floor tenant harassment. Steve. Or do I have EA this way? No, let me find out their ETA.
3: Yeah, three pies by me, and so far no one has called.

0: Corey.
1: Sure, that's funny.
0: Alright, I spoke with Ryan. He was just upset because he's going into a program on Monday for rehab. No, 2-5 statements were made. You can put this out with us.
1: Appreciate it.

0: 13.
1: Good.
0: Okay, who's your guy?
1: Your I number is 105425. Again, that's 105425.

0: 7.
1: Okay, we start down at 7. 3 Paul Clancy Way. It's going to be close to the bridge. We have a 2-car accident, Toyota Highlander and a Volvo. It might need tows.
0: I have it.

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1: Good.
0: Can you start me in the EA, please? 223 Elmira for a 70-something-year-old male. Complications from knee surgery.
1: You said Elmer Ave?
0: Elmira. E-L-M-I-R-E.
1: And what number was it?
0: 23
1: 3.
0: It's just the echo, it's a little bit.

0: Great.
1: Clear over at Elmwood. I'm just going to write a few lines on it. Cool.
2: Received.

0: 14.
1: Okay.
0: Your show is headed to 36 Chattanooga Ave. Try to make contact with the other party.
1: Okay.

0: Oscar 1616. One Oxford police for a check. We have Julie calling from apartment 1A. She states you can hear a female screaming for someone to stop. And speak to an officer about it, I guess, as well.
1: Okay, is the female in there, I'll say.
0: I believe outside in the area, but I'll double check.
1: Yeah.
0: So, can you hear it that way? Yeah.

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1: Good.
0: PBL Mass Reg 153 Yankee Golf 8. Same location, all pleasant.
1: Thank you, Heather.

0: Jeff 11.
1: Good.
0: Citation issue, thank you.
1: My bad. Oscar 13. Yes, we've been there a couple of times in the last year, most recently back in April twice for a mail on the first floor, but nothing on the second floor except for 3-4. We are there for an A and B.
2: In the fire lane here on Briarwood Circle, she also said she would speak to you if needed. She's at number 4.
3: I have that.
2: Thank you.

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1: Good.
0: Red Toyota, 1 Zulu Yankee 66.
1: Awesome. Let me think about that.

0: Alpha 13.
1: Okay.
0: You and Oscar 14 can back off. Fire says females up and leaving.
1: Okay.

0: Oscar 1.
1: One, go ahead.
0: One, I have a threats report call. Going to be 58 Wilbur Street. Going to be speaking to Chaudre. He wants to make a report against his ex-wife, Nicole. She's been threatening him. She believes he maybe reported her to the authorities regarding her immigration status and is now threatening him.
1: Got it.

0: 60.
1: Good.
0: Okay, RPMW, go. I'll do a report.
1: Zero. Repeat that.

0: Oscar 13. Can I take it over to 807 Main Street for an accident with injury? You got a Nissan versus a Honda Civic. Driver of the Nissan complaining of shoulder pain.
1: We have a
0: 14 to assist.

0: 16 for 17.
1: Yeah, all set.
0: Thank you.
2: 19, go ahead.
1: 32.
3: Too good.
4: There's no crane out here. There's not even a labeled fire lane in this area. You can put this up. Super talk.
3: 32.

0: 11, I'm clearing. Can you show me into Main Street?
1: Received out of that. Saucer 14, if you're not on arrival, you can back off.
2: Appreciate it, thank you.